0: That was Poet Artist by Shiny here on Straight from the Soul FM 89. I'm your host, Haley, joined by my delightful returning co-host, I guess. I should call you now.
1: Hello, I'm Carla.
0: And then my ever so wonderful and incredible guest.
2: Oh, so
0: forgot the
2: Yeah, gotta add more to it, you know.
0: Right, forgot the thesaurus this time, but you know, maybe next time.
1: I'll bring it to you, don't worry.
0: But as we are talking about Shiny, I feel like it is important to mention that that song we just listened to, Poet Artist, they actually released as a group for their anniversary last year in 2025. And it is an homage to Jonghyun's last album, Poet Artist, where that bridge portion, where it kind of pulls everything back and it's just Jonghyun's voice, that is the like sample or like demo he did of that song for his previous album, but they got to release it as a group and the world can hear it now. And I think that song is just truly beautiful, and it is this strong amalgamation of Shiny's career.
1: It's just like the essence of them, and having just that snippet of Jonghyun's voice, like tying it all together. I think when I first listened to it, since I am like a newer listener to K-pop, I've only been listening to K-pop for like 4 years maybe, or maybe less, just hearing that, it just was so special to me, even though I'm like a newer show. So
2: It's just such a clever way to like include him into the song, honestly. And it's just, it is kind of an amalgamation of like all of these years of their work together,
0: right? And it, to me, it just made Shiny feel like whole again. And it was so sweet. But I love that song so much. But there is so much more to love about this group, as honestly, they might as well be a group of comedians.
1: Literally.
2: That's like part-time job, I hear.
0: Right. Because Alyssa and I were talking a little while ago today about some of like the funniest moments that Shiny has ever really had. One of which is, I think about this actually a lot, is when Taemin went on live, and this is while Ki was in the military, and he was like, guys, it's Ki's birthday and I kind of miss him, so let's go break into his house and see what's going on in his closet.
2: Yeah, he just starts showing off like his closet and like showing the fans, being like, okay, what should I take?
0: Right. He was like, ooh, I like this, I should borrow it.
2: Yeah.
0: And then I remember Ki, like during one of his break periods, he came out, he was like on like social media or whatever, and he was talking, he was like, so I heard Taemin went on live and borrowed some of my things without asking.
2: So basically stole my things.
0: Right?
2: Yeah.
0: But it was funny because it was all a mickle between the two. But I just think that is so funny to this day, because what was even going through his head when that happened?
1: Reality TV show.
2: Boredom was what was going on in his head, I
0: think. Actually, he just missed his brother. What can you say? But I feel like another one that a lot of people who say they don't know Shiny don't realize is that they do know Shiny, because they are in so many memes. One of the most iconic is at every year SM would throw a Halloween party, and one of the years Ki and Onu dressed up as the KFC and the McDonald's mascots.
2: Ronald McDonald.
1: I can literally see, it's ingrained in my brain.
0: And there is a meme of Ki in the dressing room, like he's got the makeup and like the costume
2: on.
0: He's
2: fully dressed.
0: Fully dressed, but he's like holding the wig in his hands and he's just like staring down at the makeup table, and he looks so depressed.
2: He looks like so tired, like annoyed.
0: And so many people use that meme, and I've seen it in like videos and TikTok everywhere.
2: Yeah.
0: And so many people don't realize, like, that is a Shiny meme.
2: Well, I was literally telling you, I had posted that picture, like, on my Finsta or something. And then I was, like, going back and I was like, I didn't even know Shiny back then. And I was like, I had posted him already. That's so funny.
0: It is hilarious. And then there's always the iconic, the DBDBD song that they had.
2: I love,
0: It was like, my name is Minho.
2: They hate it.
0: They
2: hate
0: it so much, but it was so funny when it came out. And, you know, that still holds a special place in my heart. And then, another one that involves Ki that I just remembered was, there was one time he was on a live stream. I think it was about 2019. And it was when everyone was saying, like, oh, I'm crying in the club.
2: Oh, yeah.
0: And somebody, he was live, and somebody had commented that
2: Yeah.
0: And he read it out loud, and his reaction was so funny because he literally goes, he reads the comment, he goes, "I'm crying in the club." "You're in the club?"
2: It's like,
0: like, he was confused.
2: Yeah.
0: Like, genuinely concerned.
2: He hasn't been in the club in a minute, you could tell.
0: Like, he is chronically offline, mm-hmm. has not been out and about. Like, but I think about that often.
2: It's, they have so many good moments, also between mm-hmm. each other. Like, they have so many funny stories to tell.
0: Right. Like, it never ends.
2: Yeah.
0: I feel like even after 18 years, they will still, like, come on social media, do live streams or whatever, or be at concerts, and they're like, "Oh, we never told you this, but here's this right. crazy story from, like, 2012.
2: Mm-hmm.
0: What,
1: like, they just have things just in their pockets that are like, "Let me just remind you guys."
2: Yeah.
0: Right. They're like, "Oh, you thought we forgot to entertain you."
1: Mm-hmm. Right. I think when I started getting into SHINee, I would always get recommended these videos of Ki and Minho because they're, like, literally mother and father.
2: Yes.
0: Yes.
1: Like, their relationship is so funny. And it was, I think, Minho was over at Ki's house and was just like, "You live like this?"
0: Yeah.
1: He just, like, cleaned his entire house and was like, mm-hmm. "You
0: he was so stressed.
1: You need to wash it by hand." And then yes. he was like, "This is your closet? I'm just going to fold everything
2: just,
1: for you."
2: Right. Just flaming every single, like, part of his household.
0: No, it's so, so funny. Opposite,
1: but, like, the love that they have for each other is, like, just, like,
0: the way they bicker.
2: I think it's hilarious because I remember they talked about when they lived in the same dorm yeah. together, which is, like, kind of the rule for every K-pop group mm-hmm. that debuts. And they were talking about that they knew that they had to move out whenever Ki was, like, he just wanted to punch Minho whenever yeah, he would right. see him. Mm. And I'm like, that's...
0: My favorite is, I'm pretty sure it was Ki who was talking about he had bought his own place and moved all of his stuff out and nobody noticed.
2: That's hilarious.
1: That's
0: like nobody offended. Noticed until yeah. all his stuff was gone.
2: That's hilarious.
0: Like, walk, they like yeah. they think he's home, they walk into the room and they're like, oh this is an empty room,
1: it's clean. Like, it's clean, guys. That means
2: it's clean. No, it's hilarious.
0: Oh my gosh, they are such a good laugh.
1: Like, and then there was this one live with Ki and Taemin, and they were just like, I think it was Ki who was saying, "Oh, like, he's beating me up, Netflix, like, you have to have this documentary." Like, they're just so, like, random, and
2: yeah,
1: I don't even know. And right. then I think, is it, I can't remember if it was Ki or Taemin that were talking about one of their managers, and they just, like, always have this, like,
2: oh my god, it's, I think it's Taemin who was always talking about his manager.
0: Oh, okay. Yeah, he's, and, always, like, trying to get the manager, like, a girlfriend.
1: Yes. Yeah,
0: yeah.
1: Mm-hmm.
0: He's so lonely, he just yeah. needs somebody. And I'm like, oh my god,
1: like, dude, like, putting him on live in front of all
2: yeah,
1: of these,
2: on
0: putting
2: blast.
0: His man, right, I was gonna say, like, putting his manager on blast.
1: He's lonely, hilarious. Guys. Does anyone want him?
0: Like, yeah. He's out here, like, when are
2: Taemin
0: you
2: just
0: married?
2: Gets away with, like, a lot of things. I also love, like, Ki and Taemin, like, speaking in English.
0: Right. Yeah.
2: That's always They're hilarious so to funny. Me because Ki just gets tired of him never, like, really picking up anything mm-hmm. that he has probably taught him, like, 100 times by now.
0: Right.
1: Sorry. Go ahead.
0: Oh, I was going to say, I think Taemin really does get away with, like, the younger sibling privilege.
2: Yeah, that's literally it.
1: He does. But there was, I think it was for the Don't Call Me when he had that little, when Ki had his, like,
0: monologue.
1: His line, yeah.
0: yeah.
1: Mm-hmm. And Taemin was trying to repeat it, and then Ki was like, "No, like, it's this." And then he kept yeah. repeating it. He's like,
2: it's so annoying.
1: That. Like, I told you, like, so many times. And you know,
0: right.
1: he'll learn one day.
0: He'll learn one day. But that is a little walk down the funny side of memory lane with SHINee, and I'm sure there are many more moments that we can think of to share in a little bit here, but let's jump back into the music. Here is Who Waits for Love by SHINee.

0: That was Please Don't Go by Shiny here on Straight from the Soul FM 89. I'm your host, Haley, here with my ever so wonderful guest,
1: Carla.
0: And my absolutely delightful, excellent, wonderful, I literally am sincerely out of adjectives.
1: Alyssa, yeah. I won't hold you to it.
0: Like we said, the sore is coming next week.
1: Yeah.
0: But as we are wrapping up our Shiny artist spotlight here, we felt it was only suiting to talk about some of our like favorite Shiny songs, which I feel like I have mentioned a few of them here tonight. You know, Poet Artist, Who Waits for Love, Married to the Music, Lipstick.
1: You said Juliet.
0: Juliet.
1: I love Odd Eye.

0: having yeah. the time of your life.
1: No skip.
2: Just breezy.
0: Exactly. Excuse me, miss. I know I talked about that. Mm-hmm. So that live Shiny World performance, I will never forget seeing that for the first time and feeling like my brain chemistry had been altered in that moment.
1: Real.
0: It was so good. I feel like that's the other thing is, while Shiny songs are absolutely incredible in their studio version, mm-hmm. when they perform them live, there is an inevitable like additional charm that they add because yeah. of the ad-libs, the little riffs and stuff that they add. Mm-hmm. So
2: I feel like they play a lot with like going different route with yes. their live versions of it. So mm-hmm. it is really fun because they just do like crazy good things with it.
0: Right.
2: Love to see it.
0: I feel like another fun song that not a lot of people talk about is Girls, Girls, Girls,
2: where it's all song. Go ahead.
0: So if you're not familiar with that song, the title might be like, huh?
2: Yeah.
0: But it is actually the entire song is the four older members teaching Taemin how to ask out his crush.
1: That is so
0: funny. It is so funny. It's like
2: such a funny concept.
0: It is hilarious because it is taking it through almost like a how like in a typical like rom-com, there's always mm-hmm. the like transformation, like one of yeah. the lead like transformation scenes or whatever. Mm-hmm. It feels like that. And it's them being like, oh, you need to do this to win her heart, like to win their heart, or you need to do that. Yeah. Like, no, like she would like, don't get her a handbag, or like, don't get her roses, get her this handbag, or like. Mm-hmm.
2: It's hilarious.
0: It is hilarious.
2: I'm surprised that like Taemin was down for it.
0: Right.
2: I don't know if I would have been like kind of offended by it. I was like, no.
1: They said, you got no game.
2: Yeah. Why are you putting me on blast on a song that I'm going to sing?
0: But it's so funny. The choreography is so cute. The stage setup is so cute.
2: I was going to say, I kind of love like their little choreography. So mm-hmm. it's iconic, honestly. Like they hit every beat.
0: Right.
2: I love the Lucifer choreography.
0: Yes. Unforgettable.
2: It's so good for no reason.
0: It is so funny. Like, I will be just going about my day, and I think of that
2: yeah, and you have to hit the little dance move. You cannot see me, but yeah. You cannot see me.
0: The arm wave, but it's, like, mm-hmm. pseudo-tutting.
1: It's so interesting that song just, like, reemerged as a trend. Last year, I think, and yes. everyone yeah. was just doing it, and I was like...
2: You know what?
1: Whoa, okay.
0: Glad yeah. to see it back.
1: Like, the song is a banger, so...
0: Exactly. Yeah, the attention it deserves.
2: I don't know if we've mentioned Sherlock.
0: Yes.
2: Yeah.
0: The
2: absolutely.
0: Sherlock meme of Jonghyun just... Oh,
2: I'm curious, yeah.
1: Like, he was...
2: Just loud.
1: Him and the but white was, wall behind him.
0: Like, right. And he was belting.
2: Yeah.
1: I have my phone on, like, one volume.
2: And yeah, then
0: and like, the entire house can hear it.
1: Like, the whole... Country
0: I could be in a busy restaurant and everyone's here.
1: Oh, right. Yeah. Like, well, hilarious. Already, you know, he will overpower anything.
0: Right.
1: Like, his voice.
2: It's so good.
0: Mm-hmm. Right. And then I'm thinking of some of the, like, other ones. Poet artist, Starlight, R. Page, mm-hmm. one of the most beautiful, oh, yeah. heart-wrenching songs ever.
2: Mm-hmm.
0: But how about some more from you guys? I know you said, like, Lucifer, you agreed, Girls, Girls, Girls.
2: I think, for me, I just really like, I feel like, finding songs of them, there's a lot of songs that I found through watching their concerts.
0: Ooh, yes.
2: Because I'll watch their concerts and I'll be like, oh, I was sleeping on this song. But you really get to appreciate, like, their vocals, mm-hmm. like, their tones. And again, because they do different things whenever they're, like, actually doing it live.
0: Mm-hmm. Right.
2: It's like, you gain a different perspective to certain songs. So even though I'm not so much of a ballad person, I did, like, there's a lot of ballads that I really like of Shiny.
0: That's so real.
1: I feel like especially going to a concert, just like you said, mm-hmm. makes you appreciate the song. And you're like, wait, why did I not have this in my playlist before?
0: Mm-hmm. Right.
1: Like, hearing it live is just a different experience. But One of One, I think, is probably my favorite Shiny
2: album.
1: That's
2: really good.
1: Don't Let Me Go, I think, is my favorite song off that album. I don't know. Ooh. It's just so, like, nostalgic, even though mm-hmm. I was not there when the song came out.
2: Right.
1: It just is... It's like slower, but it's like some kind of there's like a sense of hope and mm-hmm, I don't know, just longing also, and just I don't know, it's a good mixture of like all these emotions into one song.
2: Yes.
1: I just love it so much.
0: I love those like slightly melancholic, very wistful tracks where you know I could probably be staring out the window as the rain pours down.
2: It's because I think they have a lot of emotion in their voices.
0: They do. Like, really like do. If there is one thing Shiny knows how to do, it is convey emotion in one note.
2: Yeah, they're really good at it. So
1: like, we need to bring back Male Yearning.
2: Yeah,
1: like, and they knew how to.

0: do it with their older songs, I feel like. But I just, each of their voices just blend so well together, because everyone has such powerful voices individually, but then when you have them all together, it's just like, this is heaven in my ear.
1: Literally. Yeah. It's genuine perfection.
2: Mm-hmm. So good.
1: But I don't know. If you have any favorite SHINee songs, let us know. 630-637-8989. But we will carry on with our artist spotlight here as we get into this next song, Beautiful Life by SHINee.

0: That was Shift by Shiny here on Straight from the Soul FM 89. And I am your host, Haley, joined by my delightful guests. We're going Carla. Back to delightful.
1: Oh, hello, I'm Carla.
0: And very extraordinary guests.
2: Yeah, new adjective. Alyssa, hi.
0: And as we are at the end of our second hour here tonight, we just wanted to give a big thank you once again for tuning in. As always, we are so appreciative of everyone who tunes in, texts in, or follows us, as it's super fun to get to come here every week and talk about K-pop, and I have loved every second of the Shiny spotlight and getting to play Shiny for you today.
2: Yes, lovely.
0: And thank you to my two guests for joining me, as made it an excellent time to talk about Shiny and not just me in a room by myself.
1: Yeah, thank you for having me back.
2: Love having an excuse to talk about Shiny. So
0: right, like honestly, I really had to twist your guys' leg on this one. Yeah. So
1: you had to beg us.
0: Right, a lot of pleading. Like please, please, please. No. But it has been great, and if you enjoyed tonight's artist spotlight and would like to keep up with Straight from the Soul, if you don't already follow us on Instagram, go ahead, head over there and follow us at SFTS891, or you can follow the general station account WONC891. But yeah, if you had a favorite song tonight, or if maybe you love it Shiny as much as we do, go ahead, text in your bias or your favorite song, 630-637-8989. But we'll leave you with that and the rest of the hour with the music. So coming up, here is Sherlock, Clue and Note by Shiny.

0: time to catch up on what you missed last week in music. It's What's Fresh on WONC Naperville, Chicago.
1: Good evening. Welcome on into another edition of What's Fresh here tonight. Very exciting night here this evening here at What's Fresh. My name, of course, is Jesse Hudgens. I'm joined by Haley. No Olivia this week.
2: No.
1: She's recovering from the Memorial Day weekend, which very valid. Very fair. But we are joined by a special guest here tonight, making her first appearance on What's Fresh. We have Teresa here with us.
3: Yes, it is I, the girl with the blurbs. I'm real, guys. It wasn't part of Jesse's imagination. I'm real.
2: Not just a 8-month-long hallucination.
1: No, literally, dude. But again, very exciting night here tonight. A lot of big releases to talk about here this evening, whether they be singles or full-length releases.
2: Mm-hmm.
1: Some that we've been building up to for a hot minute here.
2: Yeah.
1: Some that we're just kind of, you know, learning a bit more about as we go along here. Like with our first track here tonight, we have Miss Olivia Rodrigo. Who
2: so excited.
1: She has her new album, You Seem Pretty Sad for a Girl So in Love, coming out in less than a month.
2: Finally, I believe
1: it's like 3 weeks out officially.
2: June 12th. Right. Yes.
1: That's about 3 weeks.
3: June 12th. Wow. Is that 3 weeks?
1: One. It's about 3 weeks. Three ish.
2: Two and a half.
1: All right. Well, close enough. but I know here on What's Fresh, we were a little mixed on her last single.
2: Yeah. What was it? Drop Dead?
1: Something like that.
2: Yes, it was. Sorry, I like had to remind myself, but yes. So, but I will say this single, I liked her last one fairly. It wasn't my favorite song she's ever released, but this one, which is The Cure, I loved it like immediately. I know Olivia, our co-host, not Rodrigo.
1: Had to make sure.
2: Had to specify.
3: I thought they were the same person.
2: But I know she was saying she wasn't a big fan of this track. And so I was a little nervous when I finally was able to listen to it. But I loved it. And I really liked the music video too. I thought it was really suitable. And the style of it was very Olivia. So
1: I think overall it's an interesting direction that she's going in with this new release of hers. It's straying away from like the...
2: It's much different than Guts.
1: Yes. By all means. It's definitely leaning more in an alternative direction,
2: mm-hmm.
1: Which I think suits her quite well.
2: Yeah. I know there's a lot of back and forth about this new sound and like if a more alternative style suits her or not, but I think it is really, really suitable. I think she can actually pull off like a very big genre of sounds, especially... Honestly, even just between Sour and Guts, like they had similarities between some songs and then they had completely different sounds with others.
1: Yeah.
3: I also think this track has a lot of like similarities to Driver's License in a way, just like the theme, the aesthetic.
2: Mm-hmm.
3: It's almost like an angstier sibling of Driver's License to me because she's still talking about heartbreak and love.
1: Yeah.
3: And I just loved the music video itself because I felt like it was just so like Melanie Martinez coded in a way too.
1: Interesting.
3: Yeah.
1: All right.
2: I can see that with the like colors and stuff.
3: Mm-hmm.
1: Well, let's get into this new track again off of her upcoming record, You Seem Pretty Sad for a Girl So in Love. You have The Cure from Olivia Rodrigo.

0: All That Matters featuring Leon Thomas and AZ Chike from Black off their new album, Love is the New Gangsta. An album we've been highlighting and hyping up for a while now.
1: Yeah, for the past 2 or so months, I want to say.
0: If not more. If I'm looking back here, the last time was week 28. We are on week 37.
1: Holy cow. Oh my gosh.
2: It's been a second.
0: Yeah. So it's
1: been a while.
0: It's been a minute. Since we started talking about his new releases.
1: Mm-hmm.
0: And this was a record we were all pretty excited for. As the singles were all great. They were featured on What's Fresh in one way or another, whether it be on the show proper or on Overstock, which you can always go check out at What's Fresh 891 over on Instagram. It's on a couple of vlogs
1: Tuesday
0: there, too. So go check all that out. But... I got a chance to kind of listen and skim through a lot of this record. Mm-hmm. Really good stuff.
1: Yeah, I feel like pretty much everything I've listened from him, I've really enjoyed. Like immediate, yeah. Saving It Somewhere, but this I really liked. I know I was telling you while I haven't had a chance to listen to the full album. I've listened to I want to say about 3 tracks now.
0: Okay.
1: But this song, as I feel like I've made known, like, I love Leon Thomas. And so when I saw he was on this track, I said, oh, we're cueing that immediately.
0: Yeah. I mean, to get it, Leon Thomas arguably has been one of the biggest names in R&B of the past year.
1: Mm-hmm. Yes.
0: Between his own work and then his collab work on other tracks from other people,
1: mm-hmm.
0: like, he has been... easily one of the top R&B artists of the past year.
1: Right.
2: I mean, it sounds silly to say, but I feel like even before that, like even on his Victorious days, people were always like, I wish he had more of a role because of his vocals. So we've been known about his vocals.
0: Yeah.
2: And like, I remember being with Haley actually, and we're looking, I was like, click on it right now. Yes. Because like, I listened to Black a lot in high school, and he was always just like a comfort artist for me, like an artist you could go back to. So seeing that him and Leon like did a track together is just like a full mm-hmm. circle moment.
0: No, that's so valid. I mean, again, my first jump into Black as an artist was his Gorillaz collab on Song Machine Volume 1.
1: Yeah.
0: The song that he got to do with Elton John, of all people. Crazy stuff.
1: What a lineup. Dude. Gorillaz, Black and Elton John.
0: Crazy. But yeah, through that, that was my first insight into him and kind of my first like view as a whole.
1: Mm-hmm.
0: But we got to continue with more music here. Pink Shift decided to wake up from their nap.
1: I love it. I'm here for it.
0: I'm here for the new music. I'm here for the, you know, new sets of songs, you know, that they're putting out every 2 months.
1: Right?
0: Because
1: I feel like it's been more than 2 months since the last time.
0: It's been a minute. The last one was
1: snow. It was
0: snow.
1: Like in the fall.
0: No, it was like winter.
1: Winter?
0: Mm.
1: Yeah.
0: It was snow because it was...
1: You're right.
0: Yeah. That was week 17.
2: Holy cow.
0: Was the last time we featured Pink Shift.
1: Because I'm still thinking back to, what was it, Authority Problem?
0: Yes, that was the last like rockish single.
1: Yeah.
0: And
1: then snow made me want to go lay down in the snow. And
0: yeah, literally.
1: Contemplate my life.
0: No, for real. But taking a new direction with this song compared to their most recent stuff. Most recent stuff taking a bit of like hardcore metal-ish vibes. This one goes for very much like Meet Me at the Altar.
1: Pop punk. So. Ooh, okay.
0: So it's
1: I like
0: quite different.
1: Saying, ooh, okay. When I listen to it.
0: Yeah, literally. Like. So it's an interesting direction for the band. I don't know if this is leading to a new album. Knowing them, who knows?
1: Right.
0: It could be an EP. It could be an album. It literally could be anything.
1: It could even just be a, hey, we're still here. Still
0: even
1: working on things.
0: Even though we've known they've been here because they haven't stopped since Earthkeeper dropped.
2: Yeah.
1: Mm-hmm.
0: Even before that, they haven't stopped. So, I don't know. I quite like this. I'm intrigued by the switch up with the vibe. I don't know how sold I am on it just yet.
2: I think I just really like it because I feel like Ashrita fits every sound.
0: She fits
2: slower pace, a faster pace, because I'm a very much person. I love like listening to lyrics, and I'm just really excited to see how Ashrita just kind of does everything, even though I've already listened to it. But
0: yeah, no, fair enough. All right, well, let's get into it.
1: Yes.
0: New Pink Shift. We have When We Were Friends up next.

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0: Never Have I Ever from Rainbow Kitten Surprise here on FM 89 here on What's Fresh. No word on a new record from them just yet. But again, with them, who knows?
1: Yeah.
0: They're kind of one of those bands where they'll just kind of drop stuff to drop stuff.
1: Very much so.
0: And call it a day.
1: Yeah. They're like, hey, we made this. Here you go.
0: All right. Time to go make something else.
1: Right.
0: Which, I mean, is not a bad philosophy when it comes to releases. I actually quite appreciate it as a listener. Because, I mean, you just get more music.
1: Right. And I feel like I say this all the time, but it's something I don't really think about often coming from, like, the K-pop world where I'm expecting at least two EPs a year, if that's not an EP fair. And a single or an album and a single. But, and then I look at some of the, like, Western bands that I love, like Olivia, for example.
2: Yeah.
1: And the fact that it's been... Three years since God's released, and I was like, I've been sitting here and I'm like, man, like I need a new Olivia song so bad.
0: It could be worse. Could be Phoebe Bridgers.
1: Yeah. Phoebe, if Dude, you're listening.
0: No. Okay. Hold on. So she has been doing like pop-up shows lately.
1: I saw that.
0: And she's playing new music at these pop-up shows.
1: Yeah, I know. And I'm like, please. Please just announce the release date.
0: There is a chance. The fact that we might be getting... The fact that in one singular year, we will have gotten New American Football and Phoebe Bridgers in one year. Crazy.
1: Kind of a win.
0: Dude, but hell a win.
1: Going back to this Rainbow Kitten Surprise track, I was actually... I feel like I've enjoyed their music in the past. They're definitely not a band that I keep on my radar.
0: Mm-mm,
1: but
0: not really.
1: I was... actually kind of vibing to this. I was like, okay.
0: It's very summer.
1: Yes.
0: It's very summer. It very much is reminiscent of like that like early to mid 2010s like pop radio kind of vibe.
1: Right.
0: Like you turn on your pop radio in like the 2010s, you hear this and you hear like Bastille.
1: Yes. That is thank you for putting a name to the artist.
0: I heard like, Pompeii earlier today, so that helped me out a bit.
1: Yes. But yeah, no, it felt like that, and it's just kind of one of those, you know, upbeaty.
0: Yeah.
1: I want to say like it's a little not like folky, but like in that area.
0: It has folk roots to it.
1: Yes.
2: Yeah.
0: It definitely has folk roots.
2: I think my main thing is I've always just loved Ella's voice a lot. I just love how they kind of carry I just love how they carry themselves and how they sing. And I think that's what just makes a Rainbow Kitten Surprise song so attractive to me.
0: Fair enough. Well, Teresa, since Olivia's not here today, can you provide us some insight on the band Camino here?
2: Okay, so the band Camino is a band that I've been listening to since middle school, and Olivia, I'm hoping I do you justice. I feel like they're very known for their kind of pop songs. They're very groovy, and they're very, like, addictive. It's, like, very bite-sized, and it's very easy to consume. I was kind of saying how I saw them live, and like we originally were gonna go to see the opener Charlotte Sands, who I think you guys played here before. But like we stayed the whole show because they just really are good for a fun time, but also good for a good cry. Which this next song, Olivia, I blame you because you had to pick the saddest song off the album, but it's so good.
1: Right, it is literally so good, but. I don't know.
0: All right. Well, let's apparently get in our feels because the song after it, not any better.
1: oh, no.
0: But next up, the band Camino, Mascara.

0: Pass the Veil from Shannon Lay. That is a new track here on What's Fresh, off of her new album of the same name, out July 27th. This was just a random one I kind of came across in my feed, and I was like, man, this is just pretty.
1: Like, it was.
0: Nothing crazy, just a pretty song. It was great vocals, like a great, like, soul R&B backing track behind it. Like, overall, I just thought it was very nice.
1: There was something about it that honestly reminded me of, like, a Phoebe Bridgers vibe. Yeah. And I think it's just because of how, like, harmonic it was.
0: That's fair.
1: It was a lot of... There was good stretches in the song where you were just kind of sitting with the instrumental.
0: Yeah.
1: And it's like, I really, really appreciate that in a song like this.
0: I also like how they blended her vocals with the track itself.
1: Yes, because it felt a little otherworldly almost, you know?
0: Yeah. No, I agree with you on that. Yeah, I don't, like, know. I heard this one and I was just like, man, this is just a good song.
1: Like, I just really love, going back to the vocals, like, it felt like they were embedded into the music.
0: Yes. Yes, I fully agree with you on that one.
1: But yeah, no. It was overall, like, I know immediately my reaction was like, oh, this is just a really pretty, like, nice song.
0: Yes. This is one that I would just toss on, like, a chill playlist and just have on in the background of doing something.
1: Yeah.
0: Whether it be, like, studying, cleaning, whatever. Because it's just a good song to just kind of have in the ears.
2: For me, it gave me a really, like, rainy day type of vibe. Yes. It's very, like, indie, and it's just very comforting. And I love songs like that because I think her vocals are just so clean, and they're, like, different in the sense of, like, it could almost, like, rock you to sleep. They're, like, so smooth and crisp.
1: Yeah.
2: And I just really love that. And it was just a really good song for me because of that. And it's, like, gives, like, kind of calm late night drives. Very soothing for sure.
0: No, very.
2: Fun fact, I accidentally misread this because I didn't have my glasses on and I thought it said Pierce the Veil. And I was like, huh. But so, like, I just really love them.
1: Very different.
2: Yeah. Like, I just love, like, the contradiction of how, like, the song has a different name too, but it's different when you actually jump into it.
0: Yeah, yeah. No, very. But to keep things going here on What's Fresh.

0: No, I asked Jesse. I record every song. I don't care if it's 10 seconds or 20. I need like a clip of at least.
1: So sometimes it's like the poke and can you hold the phone up?
0: Yeah. I'm like,
2: yeah.
1: Hey, the guy in front of me is a little tall. Like, can you help me out?
0: A lot
1: here?
0: Of tall. I'm only 5'1", folks.
2: And I will say, I've been trying to get better and trying to like be in the moment and like work on my memory retention and being like, that's I'm valid. In control of my adrenaline rush.
1: No, that's fair, dude. That's so fair.
2: This was just so fun.
1: Yes.
2: So
1: Liquid Mike is just one of those bands that I found through going to shows, and I'm so happy. Because they're just a fun band.
0: Mm-hmm.
2: Yeah.
1: Just overall, they're just a fun band. So, let's get into this new track here. No word on a record or anything. Just a new single. This probably could lead to a new record. Because I think it's been a couple years since their last one. Mm-hmm. So, we'll double check those details while we listen to this new one. We got Drowning Machine up next.

0: Etsy. There's the Fresh Prince, fresh meat,
1: get some cold cuts, get some cold cuts,
0: fresh air, fresh start. Yep, none are as fresh as this one. It's What's Fresh on FM 89.

0: That was Bleachers upstairs at ELS here on What's Fresh, off of their brand new album, Everyone for 10 Minutes. Teresa, I know you could provide us a little insight on Bleachers here today.
1: Yeah, so I also listened to them in high school. I think we're just going through a revisit of Teresa's high school years. I don't know what's happening, but shout out to Liv for this one again. But I think it's very much like, I was looking up like a synopsis of them. Sounds funny to say, but people describe it as like 80s college rock combined with stadium sized synth pop and indie rock. And I couldn't agree more. It's very much that. And I think it's also like, I'm going to use this word a lot, but it's true. It's a very much a comfort band. And they're very just like that chill kind of vibe. Almost like when you like see Origami Angel live, I feel like.
0: Yes.
1: To kind of explain that.
0: Yes, I get that. Because I've seen Origami Angel live.
1: It's very fun and very like fast paced, and it's just hard to not like want to tap your feet to.
2: Yeah, I agree. And like, I still think of like Bleachers too. When I first got into them, I was also listening to bands like Peach Pit and everything. So that's back when they had like that very like indie pop sound.
0: Yes.
2: So it's like I still think of them, but like hearing like their new music, I still like it, even though it's a little bit of a different direction. It's still in that pop genre, but a bit of a new spin. And I think there was another song that I listened to off this album that I actually didn't like. But this one I really did enjoy, because like you said, it makes you want to get up and kind of like dance, you know, move your feet, almost like a, you know, those scenes in like an 80s coming of age movie where like the main character's home alone and you know, they're sweeping and they're just busting a move.
0: Like, I know exactly what you're talking about.
1: That was a great description.
0: Well, Teresa, can you give us a description about this next one up that we have here?
1: Yeah, Lake Drive is a band that I've been begging Jesse to play here on What's Fresh, but it's just so happened that there's better tracks that week, and that's okay, but we still have to show our love. I would say that this next track is very kind of pop with a little bit of spice, because it just gives you almost that same vibe as the band Camino that we heard previously. It's a little sad, a little bit of upbeat, and I think it's just one of those good songs that like, even if you're in a healthy relationship, you can still like have a good cry to it, and I love that.
0: Alrighty, well, those of you in healthy relationships, let's see if you cry.
1: Grab some Kleenex.
0: Let us know, 630-637-8989, as we have Lake Drive up next.

0: Evolution, new track from Nothing But Thieves here on FM 89, here on What's Fresh. Fun track, another summer track, I would say. We gotta be fast here with these folks, because we have more music we gotta get into here tonight, especially before we end this hour here. We still have two tracks that we gotta get into, both tracks I have chosen. So we'll kick it off with this first one here. Ekka Vandal, an artist we've been highlighting for a hearty minute here.
1: Yeah.
0: On What's Fresh, if I'm looking at the first time we featured Ekka.
1: At least twice.
0: Dude, it's week 12 was the first time we mentioned Ekka Vandal.
1: Wow. Okay.
0: Yeah.
1: You know, some days I forget how long this show has been going. Dude, and then I realize we're in week 37.
0: Yeah, holy literally. Comb. But they just dropped their new album, Looking for People to Unfollow. It's been getting a lot of rave reviews all across the board within like the punk-ish scene.
1: Mm-hmm.
0: Got a chance to skim through the record. Very interesting, very much a vibe switch throughout the entire record. But let's let this song speak for itself, as we have Cruising to Self-Soothe up next.

0: Why stop now?
1: I'm not seeing enough movement.
0: Let's keep the fresh tunes going on What's Fresh on WONC, Naperville, Chicago.
2: That's right, we're back here, another hour of What's Fresh here on FM 89. The song you just heard was Cuts Like a Knife from Lonely Sort of Death, an Australian band. I don't know if that's my last one for this week. I'm not sure. We'll find out later.
3: Yeah. I think you have like other suggested.
2: Maybe.
3: Yeah.
2: I don't know. I don't know. There was just something about that song that kind of drew me into it. I think Teresa kind of hit the nail on the head. Like they're almost like a Yard Act-ish band.
4: With a little bit of pop in it.
2: Yeah. And I love that style. Like the very like spoken wordish ones like Yard Act does. Like the play on Britpop and all that that they do. So this just really appealed to me. And plus I just liked how the song kept growing and growing as it went along.
4: It's like a good roller coaster ride. And I also like that you brought up Yellow Card Violins.
2: Yes. Gotta love the Yellow Card Violins. But Haley, you're kicking us off here for this hour.
3: Yes, I was actually really excited about this track, as this is an artist we featured about 3 weeks ago.
2: Yeah.
3: I think we just found
2: out. 3-4 weeks, something like that.
3: And it is none other than Rule, who I said I have listened to since at least high school, I want to say.
2: Okay.
3: But the last release, Hate Myself, I loved that track. And this new one, which is off the upcoming album, Kicking My Feet and Screaming, which will be out June 12th, coming up soon here. I really like this. I don't think I liked it quite as much as Hate Myself, but I think it is a really solid track that still sets a good mood for the upcoming album.
2: Interesting.
3: But it is definitely a different vibe overall.
2: Okay. All right. Well, you've hyped it up. Let's see how it goes.
3: Yes.
2: Let's give it a good old listen. Up next, Rule.

0: Velcro from Stand Atlantic here on What's Fresh, a new single from the band. No words on a new record just yet, but it's been a hot minute since they've released a new single, so
1: it has.
0: I'm sure this will lead to a new release from the band.
1: Mm-hmm. For sure, yeah. I very much love a good female lead band, and Stand Atlantic is very much that. They're very good, I would say very good pop punk. I've been listening to them since high school. Shout out Stand Atlantic. They've definitely helped me through my high school years. Just hearing the song Velcro is just like so reminiscent of the earlier tracks. It's definitely a little more tame than Deathwish, which is one of their popular songs. But I just loved like the overall sound and the beat and everything of it. It just flows so well.
0: And no, that's very fair. Much them. It was a very solid pop punk song.
1: Mm-hmm.
0: They definitely hit the nail on the head with it and did a great job of what they needed to do with it. Not trying to... And it didn't sound too polished either.
2: No, like, there was definitely, like, some grit in the vocals.
0: Yeah,
2: because... I love that in a pop punk song because I feel like when it is too...
0: Polished.
2: Too polished, mm-hmm. too studio at, like...
0: Like
2: it, too, it takes away yeah. from the identity of pop of the punk aspect of the
0: yeah.
2: song.
0: You can ask Teresa. That's like one of my biggest pet peeves with modern day pop punk music is how overtly polished it is,
2: mm-hmm.
0: and how it like kind of ruins it for me because it's like, oh man, like y'all just sound like you put this together with computers.
2: Where's the angst? Where's the emotion?
0: No, literally, like. Back in my day.
2: Like, where's the mics in the garage?
0: Yeah, no, dude. Like, where are my folks getting in the garage and picking up instruments? Like,
2: right.
0: what are we doing here? Mm-hmm. But we're going to have two completely different songs back to back up next.
2: Because that's what we're good at here.
0: Yes, it is. Now, I found this next one. You know, we've played the artist India Blue here on What's Fresh before.
2: Mm-hmm. It was a long
0: couple
2: time.
0: Couple times. The last time was week 21. It was Know Your Worth. And the first time was Young Spirit. I remember loving Young Spirit.
2: Ooh,
0: still listen to that track to this day.
2: I really like Know Your Worth.
0: That
2: I
0: was
2: remember
0: a good
2: that.
0: One, too. That was a good one, too. But this one we're playing here today is a feature from India Blue. And they're featured on the artist E. Lundquist. Their new track. This is just kind of a new single. So mm-hmm. we'll get into this here very shortly. I hope you enjoy. We have My Wings up next.

0: Pirates featuring Ghostmane by XCOM off their new record, Time to Burn. I know this was a highly anticipated release within the punk and the hardcore community. Mm-hmm. XCOM, a bunch of like 19, 20 somethings, you know, just absolutely blowing up in the scene at the moment.
1: Yeah. It's nice to see though. Like,
0: oh, yeah. It just means the genre is still going and it's still evolving. Because,
1: yes.
0: Teresa, I don't know if you would agree with me on this one, but I actually kind of think their sound is a little similar to, like, we saw them at Sonic Temple, but Suicidal Tendencies.
2: Yeah, for
0: very,
2: sure.
0: Very around that area.
2: I would say Suicidal Tendencies, and I can't put the pin on it, but it was another band that we saw. They also have this type of, and I would, it sounds funny to say, but it kind of reminds me of Touche and One Step's older stuff and One Step's heavier stuff. It just has that same vibe.
0: Yeah.
2: And I really love it because it's like, it's an ongoing joke, especially in the hardcore scene, that sometimes hardcore songs, you cannot understand what they're saying. But in this, like, you can very much, I don't know, it's just
0: you can
2: so,
0: understand it, but it's a bunch of nonsense.
2: But it's silly fun nonsense.
0: It is, yeah. It's a bunch of kids having fun making punk and hardcore music, and like, that's all you can ask for some days.
2: I mean, Dance Gavin Dance literally screams about food. Cream brulee.
0: Fair enough. Well, Haley, you chose this next one here tonight. I know this was on your list when you sent it over to me of like, oh, you were pretty excited. For this one.
1: Yeah, so this was one actually Teresa and I listened together for the first time I saw it, because I was very intrigued by the two names on this, which are Khalid and An Hyosop, which I loved Khalid in high school.
0: I like Khalid's music.
1: Yeah, I still do. Like, and I was so like jaw-dropped to see him collaborating with An Hyosop, which for anyone who might not be familiar with the name, if you've seen K-pop Demon Hunters, he is the speaking voice of Jinu.
0: Ah, gotcha.
1: And so when I saw this, I was like, what? Okay. But it was very interesting. I had no expectations for this, like, at all. Because I didn't even know it was a thing. And so when I saw this, we put it on immediately and we were like, wait, like, why do we actually love this?
2: Mm-hmm.
0: Fair.
1: So it was a very like interesting thing. It is just a nicer like mid-tempo song.
0: Yeah.
1: Definitely poppy, but it looks like it's actually part of a special
0: like series. Yeah, we've done a few of those here on the show where it's like collabs brought together under one roof.
1: Mm-hmm.
0: We've done a couple of those here on What's Fresh, so that's what I kind of recognized it as when I saw like the fandom thing and like when I went on Spotify and like looked at it.
1: Yeah.
0: They have a couple other tracks that, like, they've been doing.
1: Yeah, because this specific song is featured on a single with Two Car Garage by John Belly and Sway Lee, which that is also an insane
0: combo.
1: Duo.
2: Yeah.
0: Another weird combo.
1: So, they're just here for the, like, out of left field combos.
0: Yeah. Mm-hmm. You know what? I'm here for those. Sometimes those lead to, like, really great tracks that you would have never expected to be, like, great. So, you know what? I'm here for it. Let's get into it. We have something special up next.

0: Runaway with me from Breakaway here on What's Fresh. That's a new single. That's one of Olivia's tracks that she picked for us here today. That was cool.
1: I loved it.
0: I thought it was a good track.
2: I did too.
1: Yeah, I know we were going back and forth with like a bunch of different artists. They were like, oh, there's elements of this and this.
0: Mm-hmm. Yeah.
1: I know we threw around like Beba Doobie, Fan Club Wallet. I know, Teresa, you said Porch Light.
2: Yeah.
1: But I think it's just so nice. I loved the slight synth that was happening, especially at the end there, but also that the bass that came in, or not bass, the guitar.
0: Yeah. No, I definitely think, sorry, been here all day. I definitely think it's a great song. I very much like how it kind of kept its swell throughout mm-hmm. the entire track. I thought it was like an overall good swell the entire time. But yeah, no, I mean, no more than I quite liked it.
2: To me, it gives that really good contrast that the Marias have, where like the soft voice, like, and like the synth and everything doesn't overpower that.
0: Yeah,
2: I love that. It just works.
0: No, it does. I fully agree with you on that one. But to keep things going here on What's Fresh, we have three songs we're going to be playing. They're a little shorter. That's why we're playing three.
1: Oh, wow. Yeah, they are really short.
0: Yeah. Starting things off, Quicksand, a band we highlighted a couple weeks ago. They put out a new single for their upcoming album, Bring Out the Psychics, out July 17th. Quite like this one.
1: Okay.
0: It is pretty quick, to the point, nothing too crazy, but it gets the job done. After that, we have FOMO from Anaïs Cardo, and then Not a Bit by I Hate Myself Because, but we'll get into that in just a bit. Right now, Quicksand.

0: Not a Bit by I Hate Myself, because that's a new track here on What's Fresh, new single chosen by Olivia. Haley, you made a comment. It's a very Olivia track.
1: Yes, very yeah. much. Like it, this came on, and I was like, I know exactly who recommended this. Not just because it is so short.
0: But it's like up her alley, right?
1: Yeah, it's got that like eclectic kind of sound to it.
0: Yeah, I hear that. It's definitely reminiscent of other stuff she has picked previously before. But I mean, I quite liked it. It's like because I mean, she's picked stuff like Modest Mouse and all that.
1: Yeah,
0: and it's very much up that alley. I think it's very similar to that for her.
2: I also think I might highly be influenced by Paloma, but it's very shoegazy, and I love that. I just love it. Like, in a way, it's shoegazy to me, because it's just, like, shoegazy in the sense, like, I can get lost in it. I can kind of just get lost in the sound, and it's very, like, like a natural, like, relaxing, if that makes sense.
0: Yeah.
2: And it just very much reminds me of Liv style, because it's just alternative in, like, the best way possible.
0: Yeah.
3: Mm-hmm. No, I see where you're coming from.
0: Haley, you chose this next one here today.
1: Yes. So, this is an artist who I... When I first got into K-pop, he still is a part of this band, but he's now started to release solo music. So I have really liked what he's put out, and I loved his last album, which he released back in December, November, December area. And this one is no different. I thought it was so fun. This track specifically was really sweet as well. And I featured one of his songs, I believe it was on an Overstock post.
0: We think.
1: But overall, like, he just has a very nice, and this one is definitely a more mellow track.
0: Yeah.
1: Which I really appreciated, because the title track of the album is a lot more upbeat, a lot more in your face.
0: Uh-huh.
1: And so as he progressed through the B-sides, it got a little more scaled back, a little more, heartfelt.
0: Yeah, okay, I see where you're going with that.
1: So I really like this, but this is a song by Yoon Sana of the band Astro for his new EP, No Reason. So I hope I have hyped this enough that you guys enjoy, and I don't know if you have any more comments that you would like to share about it.
0: I do not.
2: We've already known that you can convince me to like everything K-pop. So, nothing said, I'm so ready.
0: All right. Well, let's get into it. Up next, Demo.

0: Poisonberry from Night Swimming. That's off their new EP, Melting Sometimes Bleeding, here on What's Fresh. I found this one and I was quite into it. Definitely one of the shorter songs off this EP.
1: Really?
0: Yes. Some of the songs on this EP, kind of long. I'm not going to lie to you. Kind of long song. So had to find one that was a little shorter. But also ones that just kind of... I don't know. It's one of those EPs where you're going to have to, like, listen to understand, like, why I was so, like, picky and choosy with it.
1: Right.
0: But it's still a great EP. Would highly recommend it. By all means necessary, I would absolutely recommend it. But it is time for the freshest of the week here tonight. Mm-hmm. Who would like to kick us off?
1: Were you all set, or...
0: Are you set, Teresa?
2: I think so. Okay. Yeah. So what
1: special guest may go.
2: Five of them, right? Or just one?
0: Just five.
2: Okay. So my first one was "Runaway" by Breakaway, just because I loved how unique that one was. Something Special, Cherry Colored Sweater, Mascara, and then Demo.
0: Man, she sped through that.
2: I didn't know how much time we have. I'm also I'm terrible at time management.
0: No, you're good. No
1: we
0: worries.
1: Typically do like a little yap sometimes if we really like a song.
2: So yeah.
1: If you have any comments that you would like to share,
2: I go ahead. Just love like the fact that Mascara can make me cry. Okay. Same thing. Like I think I'm just like in that kind of mood tonight because like I'm looking at all these songs. I'm like, oh, they have one thing in common. They're all a little bit heartbreaking. But that's
1: one theme here.
2: Okay, like. Runaway with Me, Cherry Colored Sweater, and Mascara very much get that vibe of just like a good cry. And Something Special in Demo, like for me, like those songs just like, I feel like if I were to turn on a K-drama, like they would, I would expect them to be in there like right now.
1: Mm-hmm.
0: Fair enough. That's Haley, so fair. Would you like to go next?
1: Yeah, I will. Because.
0: Why were you showing me that? Oh.
1: But yeah, anyways.
0: Well, it's off the EP. It's fine. Yes. It's on the EP. It's fine.
1: So.
0: We're good. Sorry, I was very confused why you were flashing your phone at me. I'm like, what? What is, yeah, that's the song we played.
1: Yes.
0: I know.
1: No, you're just getting a sneak peek at my first
0: pick. I guess obviously. I am.
1: No, he already knows them. But so in my number five spot, because as we know, I do rank mine every week and it is very difficult. Every week, and I feel like it only gets worse. But this week, starting in my number five, I had this last track we just listened to, Poisonberry by Night Swimming. I really liked how atmospheric it was, and even though it was 4 minutes long, I feel like it didn't necessarily feel like it was 4 minutes.
0: No, it really doesn't.
2: Mm-hmm.
1: So really enjoyed that. And then number four, I share a pick with Teresa.
0: Yeah.
1: Which is Runaway With Me by Breakaway.
0: Okay.
1: And really, I don't know. I really love that. And especially, I know my immediate reaction afterwards was like, man, I really like that track.
2: Mm-hmm.
1: And then number three, we share another pick again. And it's Demo by Yoon Sana, which I originally went back and forth between this and Something Special with Cleed and An Hyosop. But I don't know. I think Sana really truly has a special place in my heart. But I love the acoustic kind of stripped back version of this track, so had to go with it. And then number two, Drowning Machine, Liquid Mike.
0: It's a good song.
1: Loved it.
0: It's a good song, man.
1: It was so good, and I really have just been obsessed with them after seeing them open. So it was so fun. I'm so glad to have something new from them. And then in my number one spot, ooh, I have All That Matters by Black, Leon Thomas, and Jesse, please remind me the third artist.
0: That third artist is AZ Chike.
1: Thank you.
0: I got you.
1: I literally, straight away from hearing this track, I was obsessed. Especially because, once again, I just got to see Leon Thomas open for Bruno Mars.
0: No, that's fair, dude.
1: And so it's like, oh my gosh, so happy. But the entire vibe of this track was incredible. Yeah. And I can see myself coming back to it again and again and again and not getting sick of it.
0: No, it's a great track, dude. I really like that one. That was a really solid track there. I'll wrap up here tonight. So, lo and behold, we have another clean sweep this week.
1: Did we really?
0: Yes. Runaway With Me by Breakaway. It's like third week in a row, dude.
1: This has never happened.
0: No, this is like quite literally the first time like we've ever had multiple ones in a singular month.
1: Right. I'm really curious if Olivia had been here, if it would still be a clean sweep.
0: Yeah, man. I don't know.
1: Because it was her pick, though.
0: It was her pick. So I'm like curious whether or not that would have been the case. But after that, I do have My Wings, India Blue, and E. Lundquist. I really love that song.
1: Mm-hmm. Such a nice track.
0: I really love that one. After that was the song that followed it, Pirates featuring Ghostmane by XCOM.
1: Okay. That one was fun. I was going to say, like, it was what I was kind of expecting, yeah. But not what I typically listen to, so I really enjoyed it.
0: Cuts Like a Knife from Lonely Sword of Death. I really like that track. Mm-hmm. I really like that group. Then my number one, also All That Matters, Liam Thomas, AZ Chike, and Black. Just great song, man. Yeah. It's a great song.
1: I know, that's right. That song was so good.
0: It really was, dude.
1: I could talk about it like literally all day, but we don't have time for that.
0: No, we really don't. We actually have to get to at least one of our final. No, we can maybe get both of them.
2: Okay.
0: Yes. I think we can.
1: Our two final tracks.
0: What's up here?
1: I was going to say, I think we got this.
0: I think we can. Teresa, introduce us to this first one here.
2: Okay. Did I mention I've been begging Jesse to put some of these songs on here? I've been begging. So Nick D, Connor Price, and Graham, they're three of my favorite artists. They're really close friends in real life. Nick D and Connor Price do more of rap. Graham does more, I would say, like kind of EDM type beat, more like kind of experimental in a way. The three of them put out a new track together, Perfect Timing, and I just love how it blends all their songs, and they've done this a lot together before. So.
0: Alrighty. Well, let's get into it, because after that, we have one other song we got to get to, so mm-hmm. Do stay tuned. Go check out our Instagram at whatfresh89.
1: What's fresh 891.
0: Sorry, I'm excited for these tracks. I can't help it.
1: Let's go, then.
0: We can at least get one of them. You may not get both, but you'll get one of them. The other one will at least still be on our playlist. That gives you a reason to go check out our Instagram after tonight. But up next, Perfect Timing

WONC Naperville, Chicago, now brings you music from the decade 1964 to 1974, arguably the finest decade in music history. So plug in your lava lamp. Mine's flowing real nice. Oh, ouch! And put on your love beads as we play music of the psychedelic era for the next 2 hours on Vintage Rock. Ouch! Ouch! What's up with the electricity in this place?

The Stooges here on FM 89. You're tuned into Vintage Rock. That was No Fun. Good evening, everyone. My name is Aiden, and like I said, welcome to Vintage Rock. Tonight we're playing the best of the psychedelic era, the best music from 1964 all the way to 1974. Super excited to jam out with all of you guys tonight and play some of the biggest hits of the psychedelic era. Hey, if you guys have a favorite song from 1964 to 1974, let me know. 630-637-8989 is the number to text. Let me know what song you want to listen to. I'd be happy to get it on the air. We got a lot of good music planned for tonight. Super excited. It's going to be a very fun evening. Coming up next, we got 10 Years After with I'd Love to Change the World. That's coming up next right here on Vintage Rock.

The Beatles here on FM89 Vintage Rock. That was Taxman. Now, Taxman is the opening track off of their 1966 Revolver album. That album came out, like I said, in 1966, and really solidified the album as being a little bit different and standing out compared to the rest of their discography so far in the Beatles' career. Revolver hit number one in the UK and in the United States and is often considered their most innovative album. George Harrison, who hadn't written many Beatles songs to date, wrote Taxman, and the entire song is based out of frustration with the high tax rates within Britain in the mid-60s, specifically for top earners in the country. The Beatles weren't very happy about that, and they made a whole song about it to express their feelings, and honestly, I think that's some of the best uses of music and art, is to make a statement politically, socially, or whatever, and really kind of just explain how you're feeling. Revolver did just that, a little bit sarcastic, great start to the Revolver album, and it went over very well with fans. Song charted very, very well. We got some more good music coming up next, and stick around, because in about 10 minutes we're getting into the Doors 4x4 for this evening. So if you guys have a favorite Doors song, let me know. 630-637-8989. Or if you guys have any other favorite psychedelic era songs, I'll get to those requests as well. 630-637-8989. Coming up next, we got the Turtles with You Showed Me. Up next right here on Vintage Rock.

0: Jefferson Airplane here on FM89 Vintage Rock. That was White Rabbit. Listener requests coming in from Jakey in St. Charles. Thank you for the listener request. And y'all, it's about that time of night, 10:30, where we get into the Doors 4x4 for tonight. We're going to be playing four Doors songs, so let me know if you guys have a favorite Doors song. 630-637-8989, and I'll get it in the lineup. We're kicking things off with the listener request for the 4x4 tonight. Coming in from Chuck in Westmont, who wants to listen to The Unknown Soldier. So we're queuing it up for number one. But three more chances to get your favorite Doors song on tonight's 4x4. 630-637-8989. For now, we're going to kick things off with The Unknown Soldier. That's coming up next right here on Vintage Rock.
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1: 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Robbie Krieger, John Densmore, Ray Manzarek, and Jim Morrison. The Doors on tonight's Vintage Rock 4x4.

One of The Doors' most famous anti-war statements out of their entire discography, that was The Unknown Soldier by The Doors, listener request from Chuck in Westmont. That song is quite the theatrical experience, if I had to give it any kind of label. It's very strange. It starts off a little bit slow, lots of spoken word stuff in it, sound effects, and about halfway through the song, we hear a gunshot and kind of an execution that the band actually performed live on stage, a mock execution to that gunshot numerous times, but then the song just explodes out in this chaos at the end of it, and it's very Doors-coded, very, you know, it's kind of what we would expect from a little bit more of an experimental Doors song, and really, you know, draws attention to war and everything that goes along with that, and puts it all into music, and kind of creates a very polished statement directly tied back to the Vietnam War when this was released back in 1968. Great, a little bit more unique song to start off our Doors 4x4 for tonight, but I'm all here for it. We got three more Doors songs and still some more opportunities to get your favorite song on the air. So if you have a favorite Doors song, let me know what it is. 630-637-8989. Song number two tonight is going to be In the Eye of the Sun by, you guessed it, The Doors. That's coming up next, right here on The Doors 4x4 on Vintage Rock.

In the Eye of the Sun by The Doors, right here on FM89 Vintage Rock. That came off of the Other Voices album in 1971. It was the first album released after Jim Morrison left the band for Paris and passed away soon after that same year. Other Voices hit number 31 on the Billboard 200 that year. And while this song never charted on its own, it still is a deep cut favorite amongst many fans. And really, the song is all about searching for clarity, moving forward, and navigating through uncertainty. The phrase "in the eye of the sun" becomes very symbolic and talks about, you know, being blinded by essentially the future. It's a great track and honestly kind of symbolic of where the Doors were at in their musical career when it was released. We hear Ray Manzarek and Robbie Krieger on vocals, kind of splitting up the vocals there, and the keyboard becomes even more prominent within their sound profile. Overall, the song just feels a lot lighter compared to some of the other tracks released throughout history from The Doors, and I'm a big fan. I think it has some just a relatively decent sound to it. But we got two more Doors songs coming up for y'all tonight. So again, a little bit more time to get your favorite Doors song playing. If you guys have a favorite, 630-637-8989, you know what to do. We got People Are Strange, the listener request from Chris and Mokina, coming up next by The Doors, right here on Vintage Rock, song number 3 for the 4x4.

The Doors, People Are Strange, here on FM89, Vintage Rock. You're listening to The Doors 4x4. That was song number 3. People Are Strange came off of the Strange Days album in 1967, peaking at number 12 on the Billboard Hot 100. And it's one of The Doors' biggest earlier hits, which contrasts the later song we heard for song number 2 just a few minutes ago. It's all about alienation, isolation, and feeling disconnected from the world and the people all around you. But it kind of presents all of these themes in a very almost, I don't know, it feels almost like a carnival. It's very, very upbeat and, kind of interesting sounds, creating a very, very good soundscape throughout the song. And, I'm a big fan. Lots of good keyboard sounds and, you know, not too bad at all. Morrison reportedly wrote the lyrics to this track after a difficult walk through L.A. feeling deeply isolated, as many artists do, and the song became one of their breakout hits. What a great track and a great way to keep our 4x4 going here. We got one more Doors song, and that one's going to be Go Insane by The Doors. That's coming up next to conclude the 4x4, but don't worry, we got almost a whole nother hour here of Vintage Rock, so stick around for that. But the next 4x4 song is Go Insane by The Doors. That's coming up next.

wrapping up the 4x4 for tonight. That was Go Insane by The Doors. Another one off of the Strange Days album. And it's a great, great, great track. Came out in 1967. Hitting number 12 on the Billboard Top 100. Becoming easily one of their first major hits. By 1967, The Doors had pretty much taken the rock and roll and psychedelic world by storm. They'd had several major top-hitting songs, and Jim Morrison had become one of rock and roll's most magnetic frontmen. And the band stood out for many reasons, and for their blues influence, and just always pushing the bar, creating something brand new. And for that, they saw major success. This song, Go Insane, is one of Morrison's most relatable songs, honestly, and really talks about when the whole world starts to feel unfamiliar, kind of a common theme in the Strange Days album, and people feel distant and unfamiliar, and really touches on areas of loneliness and anxiety, which, you know, again, super prominent on that album, and The Doors were always telling a story and communicating a message with all their tracks from the beginning to the end, which is huge for their success. Coming up next, we got some more vintage rock, a whole nother hour, y'all. So if you guys have a favorite song from the psychedelic era from 1964 to 74, shoot me a text, 630-637-8989. I'll try to get your requests on the air. Coming up next, we got Jimi Hendrix with Let Me Move You. That's coming up next right here on Vintage Rock.

WONC Naperville, Chicago now brings you music from the decade 1964 to 1974, arguably the finest decade in music history. So plug in your lava lamp. Mine's flowing real nice. Oh, ouch! And put on your love beads as we play music of the psychedelic era for the next 2 hours on Vintage Rock. Ouch! Ouch! What's up with the electricity in this place?

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0: Jeff Beck here on FM89 Vintage Rock. That was definitely maybe. That song came out in 1975 off of the Blow by Blow album. One of Jeff Beck's most biggest and most acclaimed albums. It was almost entirely instrumental and produced by George Martin. Definitely maybe has a slow burn to it, as we hear just, you know, kind of those late night vibes, very moody, very kind of just a slower pace, but a great psychedelic era track to bring us into hour number two of Vintage Rock here, and very glad we got to feature it on the show tonight. By the mid-70s, Jeff Beck was touring internationally and helped push guitar-driven rock into more of a jazz fusion territory. He was pushing the bar of what psychedelic rock really was, and kind of playing around with some brand new genres that his fans came to love. Definitely put him on the map as a very successful artist of the time. But we got some more Vintage Rock coming up next with Sky Pilot by The Animals. That's a listener request coming in from Chuck in Westmount. That's coming up next. And stick around, we got a bunch of more tracks coming your way. Again, if you guys have any requests, 630-637-8989, Sky Pilot, coming up next.
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Jefferson Airplane here on FM89 Vintage Rock. That was Wooden Ships. That song came off of Jefferson Airplane's Volunteers album in 1969, right in the middle of the psychedelic era. Volunteers reached number 13 on the Billboard Top 200, and while the song was never released as a single, it became one of the album's most standout deeper cuts, a famous song that was also famously recorded by Crosby, Stills, and Nash the same exact year. Two iconic versions of the exact same song hitting nearly at the exact same time. Wooden Ships sounds pretty peaceful at first. It's a longer song, again, kind of hinting on themes of war and some of the political tension of the mid-60s. But then it slowly builds into almost a post-apocalyptic vibe, really, again, tying into the themes of anxiety, war imagery, and just everything going on at the time. The song was co-written by Crosby, David Crosby, Stephen Stills, and Paul Cantor of Jefferson Airplane, creating the two iconic versions, and really stood out throughout the time. Again, kind of two sides of the exact same coin, making some great moves in the psychedelic era. Guys, if you have any favorite songs from 1964 to 1974, let me know. 630-637-8989. We got about 30 minutes left of psychedelic music, so let me know your favorite track. We're going to keep things going strong here with the Yardbirds coming up next. I Wish You Would. That's up next right here on Vintage Rock, FM 89.

Frank Zappa here on FM89 Vintage Rock. That was Joe's Garage. Coming up next, we got Get Ready by Rare Earth. Up next, right here on Vintage Rock.

Gemini by Del Shannon here on FM 89 Vintage Rock. That song came off of the 1968 album The Further Adventures of Charles Westover. Kind of a deep cut from Del Shannon's discography in the late 60s. And that song really pushed, again, we're hearing a lot of tracks tonight that are kind of pushing the bar of what psychedelic rock was. You know, we hear some kind of classic psychedelic textures in that track, but the production of the song was absolutely pushing what was expected out of the 60s for sure. I think that's one of the standout parts of Shannon's track right there. Del Shannon's real name was Charles Westover, which you know, links back to the album name, of course. Highly respected musician and collaborated with many others of the time, specifically Tom Petty later on, and created a lot of experimental psychedelic sounds in the late 60s, and quickly gained a pretty wide international audience after Runway, especially in the UK. Safe to say, Del Shannon paved the way for some of the more unique experimental sounds coming out of the psychedelic era. We got a few more opportunities for you guys to get your favorite psychedelic tracks in here. We're listening to the best music of 1964 all the way to 1974. Let me know what you want to listen to tonight. Shoot me a text, 630-637-8989. Coming up next, we got the Moody Blues with Never Comes the Day. That's coming up next right here on Vintage Rock.

Van Morrison with Domino here on Vintage Rock FM 89. Coming up next, we got Blood, Sweat, Tears by Go Down Gamblin'. That's coming up next. We got a few more songs before we wrap up the hour here, y'all. So get ready. We got Go Down Gamblin' coming up next right here on Vintage Rock.

0: That was Vintage Rock here on FM 89. Guys, it's almost just after midnight here, which means it's about time we wrap up the show for tonight. But don't worry, we got good music all night long here on FM 89, so don't go anywhere. And we got Vintage Rock from 10 to midnight every day of the week. I'll be back here on Friday for Vintage Rock, and then, of course, on Sunday for Beyond the BPM from 8 to 10. Shameless plug on that one. So you guys can definitely catch me there as well. But like I said, good music all the time here on Vintage Rock. It's been an absolute pleasure sharing the airwaves with all of you guys tonight, playing some of the best of the psychedelic era from 1964 to 1974. Thank you to all the requests we had tonight. It was quite the fun show. Hopefully everyone has a wonderful evening, and I'll see you guys all very soon. Coming up next, we got I'm Fine by Dury right here on FM 89, but I'll be signing off. Hopefully everyone has a great evening. My name is Aiden McGuire. You guys have a great night.
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0: 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Why are we even watching this?
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1: What's wrong?
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1: Don't worry, I already packed it up.
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0: My name is Teresa Barber. I was in the United States Navy, and I served overseas in the Middle East and Africa. 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
0: 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Are you nuts?
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Half a Spark, that is New Music the Main here on FM 89. Good morning. My name is Jesse Hodgins. Welcome into another edition of Morning Mojo Decaf featuring yours truly. Going to be here with you for a couple hours here today, hanging out, having fun, starting the day off the right way. I'll admit, got a little bit of a cough this morning. I'm not a fan of it, but I am a fan of talking about weird and funky sports from around the world. And today is no different. We're talking about bossa ball today. Now, this is a sport that was invented in 04 that blends volleyball, soccer, gymnastics, and capoeira, which I didn't know you could blend the four. I mean, soccer, volleyball, sure, like get like points and all that whatnot. But capoeira and gymnastics was not aware of that. Was not aware you could blend them. And it is played on a large, like, inflatable mattress. And it has trampolines embedded on each side. Now, I'm looking at pictures of this giant inflatable mattress. And they are underestimating how large this, quote-unquote, mattress truly is. Now, it is quite neat looking at the playing court as there is, like, a big, like, oval in the middle, and in the middle of this oval are two circles on each side, or not in the middle, on each side of the oval there are two circles, and that is, I believe, where the trampoline is embedded. So it looks pretty cool. It looks like definitely a sport you'd play on the beach, which is a lot of where these pictures are taking place that I'm looking at here. So maybe on your next beach activities, you might see a bossa ball game going on. Now, don't you worry. I'll tell you how to play in just a minute so you can hop on in. Because I don't know about you, I would want to hop on in. But for right now, we got to listen to some more music. We got Oasis coming up next.

0: I'll order us an Uber to get home.
1: Nah, bro, it's okay. 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
0: You sure, man?
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Cooler, that is New Music Sincere Engineer here on FM 89. Still talking bossa ball here today. The 2004 sport that blends volleyball, soccer, gymnastics, and capoeira. It's apparently pretty high-octane, high-flying, even festive for music-driven atmospheres. That's what I'm seeing here. In a sense, how the game is played, matches are played in teams of 3 to 5. One player acts as the trampolinist to execute high-flying spikes, while the others surround them on the inflatable court. Teams rotate clockwise. Each team is allowed up to 5 touches to return the ball over the net. Very similar to, like, volleyball, but you can use, like, your head, chest. Like, you could use any component of your body in order to do so. So that's kind of where, like, the soccer and volleyball aspects kind of take place there. And if the ball lands inbounds, it's a point. If the ball lands on the opponent's trampoline, it's 3 points. And the first to 25 with a 2-point margin wins. Matches are typically played in 3 or 5 sets. So very, very similar to volleyball, except just in a more high-octane environment. This reminds me a lot of, like, when I used to play, like, volleyball in, like, high school, where it's like, oh, you have to rotate and all that. I'm pretty sure that's how volleyball is actually played. But still. And kind of with volleyball in, like, high school as well, it was kind of like, oh, well, if you have to use, or not high school, middle school, if you have to use your feet to get the ball, then you can. I don't know if that's, like, a legit thing in, like, volleyball you can get away with, but in middle school volleyball, in the gym, it was. I don't know. It's just, like, it was just kind of, this one just kind of looks like a lot of fun. It looks like a sport you would maybe want to get together with, like, the friends and maybe want to go out on the beach and try to win the grand prize. I'll let you know if this is one I would like to play. If so, let me know if you want to play this one. 630-637-8989, Starcrawler, up next.

Wake Her Up featuring Wisp. That is New Music American Football off of their brand new LP4, which is gorgeous, by the way. I loved it. It was fantastic. It was great. Really happy we have a new American football music in the Big 2-6. But still, finally going to finish talking about Bossa Ball here. Now, would I take part in playing this? I feel like I would. As long as I was playing with like a bunch of friends, I think I would. I don't know if I could play this game with strangers, at least not immediately, because I am somebody who, I think most of us are quite freaked out by embarrassment, but me especially. Like, I do not want to embarrass myself in front of others, especially because I don't want to make my friends look bad, you know? It's one of those, like, I don't think I do. I don't think I would by any means, but it's like the thought of, like, man, because I look bad playing this game, I'm making others look bad playing this game. Man, we look terrible. Especially because, you know, I am not as athletic as I used to be. I used to be at least in somewhat shape. Nowadays, I'm in enough shape to go in a mosh pit and call it a day. So I feel like I would need to, like, get a little bit more in shape. Not even, like, work out, but more or less, like, used to regular athletic activity again. Because I'm not. I'm not by any means. And so I feel like as long as I can maybe have some time to get used to athletic activity, I feel like I would play this, like, in a public space. But to start, I at least would need to play a little bit with my friends, because also I want to weed out who's better at the game. That way, if I want to take it to a pro level, I can, because I know the best players. At least that I know. And, you know, we could start coming up with strategies on how to win big tournaments. Does that mean? Nah, I don't think it is. I think it's strategy, if you ask me. But let's get back into the music here on FM 89. You have Chevelle coming up next.

Metallica here on FM 89. It is time for your punk rock pick me up here today. And today we're going to be looking at probably one of my favorite bands of all time, and that is Alkaline Trio. Now, if you haven't heard of Alkaline Trio, they're actually a band from Chicago, formed in 1996. And they consist of Matt Skiba, Dan Andriano, and a bunch of drummers who have come in and out of the band. Now, I have always been a huge fan of this band. Actually, not always. I got into this band in college mostly, and from there, like, kind of fell down a rabbit hole. And now I can't stop. I love every release that Alkaline Trio has put out. But today we're going to be looking at their effort from 2003, Good Morning. And we're going to be looking at specifically one of the singles off of that album. We've Had Enough coming up next.

We've had enough from Alkaline Trio, your punk rock pick-me-up here today. Again, great song from the band. Love the Good Morning record. I think when looking at just the overall pantheon of Alkaline Trio's albums, I think this is one of my favorites. Definitely have a soft spot for From Here to Infirmary, as that was my first ever Alkaline Trio album. And then also Crimson is just a 10 out of 10. It is like one of my favorite albums ever made. But yeah, I love Alkaline Trio's music. I know that they are in the studio currently right now working on some new stuff. They put out like 3 singles last year, which were all great. I actually got them all on vinyl, which was pretty cool. I have like the whole collection, like the 3-part collection, which I thought was pretty neat. So I don't know. I'm excited for this new music to see the direction they take it in, because I thought their last album was really good, actually. So I'm excited to hear new music from them. As the following traffic report is brought to you by Jewel Osco Incorporated. In Addison, there's an accident at Army Trail Road at I-355, and there's stop-and-go traffic on the I-88 eastbound between 22nd Street and Saramac Road and I-294. Next traffic report will be coming at 7:50. Up next, Pink Floyd.

You know how commercials are dumb and boring? We don't have any of those. So that must mean we're awesome and amazing. Always commercial free. 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

One day, new music from Pincher here on FM 89. Now, I don't know about you, but there are times where I'll think about some, or like there are those certain things in this world, right? That anytime I think about them, anytime I watch them, they just make me smile. They just make me feel better because they're fun, they're funny, or they're whimsical. And for me, one of those things happened yesterday. So I was going to get some food yesterday. And I was listening to my Spotify or whatever, and Killing in the Name by Rage Against the Machine came on. Now, for those who don't know that song, it's a good song. Some of you may not be into the content, but it's a great song. And I was reminded of a video while listening to the song. I was reminded of a video of one comedian actor, Joey Diaz, singing that song at like a dive bar or whatever. And so immediately before I started driving, I punched in my YouTube, Joey Diaz, Killing in the Name. And it came up and I listened to the whole thing on repeat on the ride home. It is so funny to watch because Joey is not, he misses the first Killing in the Name of, by the way, he misses it. And he's like so into it. He's like ad-libbing with the audience. He's like doing this fun walk across the stage. And he's getting so into it. And you can't help but smile watching it. Now, we're going to take a quick break here. Go listen to more music. But I urge, watch that video. We have time. Trust me. We have time. Go watch the video. It's hilarious. For right now, let's listen to Killing in the Name by Rage Against the Machine.

told you. And now you do what they told you. And now you do what they told you. And now you do what they told you.

Pinch, that is new music from Drug Church here on FM 89. Talking still about Joey Diaz covering Killing in the Name. Again, it is so entertaining. I can't help but have a smile on my face the entire time because of just how full of whimsy Joey is during the entire performance. Like, he has not a care in the world. He is just happy to be there. He's happy to hang out. He's happy to have a good time. And you know what? I cannot fault him for that. I wish to have that much whimsy in my entire lifetime as he does in that singular moment. Because he is, again, just having the absolute time of his life, being up there with some local band and performing Killing in the Name, which, by the way, they had a violinist up there, which was like, is he playing with Yellow Card? No, he wasn't. But I was like, yo, hold up. While I'm infatuated by this performance, I can't help but notice there's a violinist playing with them. But yeah, no, it's so fun when like celebrities like this can just kind of let loose and have fun. Especially when it comes to them, like, entering the music world, quote-unquote. Even if it turns into fun after, like, a serious attempt. Like, I can't fault for that. We'll get into more of this conversation here in just a second. Let me know. Any celebrities that have, like, done acting and then did music? Let me know your favorites. 630-637-8989. We got Sludgeworth up next.

Hanging out to dry, that is New Music Florence Road here on FM 89. Now, talking about fun like moments of actors turning to music, I always have to look at the William Shatner albums because good? No. Fun? Yes. William Shatner has a plethora of music out there that is nothing short of entertaining to listen to. Specifically for me, I think of his one Christmas song he did with Henry Rollins of Black Flag covering Jingle Bells. It is the most entertaining Christmas song I have come across, as Shatner sounds like he has had too much eggnog, and Henry Rollins was like, screw it, let's get him in the studio, let's make him sing Jingle Bells. It is nothing short of ridiculous, but I am so deeply entertained listening to it, and I would love to pick Henry Rollins' brain on how he got that to come to fruition, because that's just like the weirdest combo in existence. Henry Rollins of Black Flag fame with William Shatner of all people. Again, I would have never guessed that combo to be like an actual thing until I found it. It is quite interesting, but nonetheless entertaining. I will say, I am a little scared to talk to Henry Rollins. He seems scary, but, you know, maybe one day I'll get a chance to ask him how he put that together. But I have one other actor I would like to talk about that tried his hand at music, but sucked. So do stay tuned as we have the Beatles up next.

Balcony. That's new music. Teen Jesus and the Gene Teasers here on... not new music. That was new music at one point. I'm a little confused here. I got a little confused for a second. But that is music from Teen Jesus and the Gene Teasers here on FM Indiana. Not new music. It once was, but not anymore. But still talking about celebrities that tried their hand at music at one point in their lives, whether it be for jokes or for seriousness. The other week, I was talking about a certain celebrity who was once famous, but nowadays not so much, who once tried his hand at music, but terribly failed. That is one, Steven Seagal. Now, I have listened to some of this Steven Seagal music. He released two albums. Both did horrendously and are just horrendous to listen to. It's crazy that this man thought it was good. It's insane. It is. I've made myself very clear on my stance on Steven Seagal as a person, as an actor, and now as a musician. Can't stand the guy. Don't think he was a talented actor. Don't think his movies were that great. But somehow, some way, still got famous. I think I could take him in a fist fight. But you know what? It's neither here nor there. Neither here nor there. I will say, I remember a very funny text, because I've had this conversation before here at FM 89, on whether or not I could take Steven Seagal in a fight. And somebody, a dear listener, texted in and said, "Sadly, my friend, you lose, because Steven Seagal has it in his contract where he cannot lose a fight." And I said, "Damn, you got me there. You got me on that one. I can't go the legality of the situation."

I would be sued. I'd be sued if I beat him. But still, if you've listened to Steven Seagal's horrendous albums that tried to genre blend terribly, let me know. 630-637-8989, as the following traffic report is brought to you by Jewel Osco Incorporated. There's currently some stop-and-go traffic on the I-88 eastbound between 22nd Street, Saramac Road, and I-294. And then out in Oakbrook Terrace, there is an accident at Route 83, Kingery Highway, southbound at 22nd Street, with your next traffic report coming at 8:50. Up next, Farouk Assault.

Still around, New Music Freako here on FM 89. Now, very recently in my life, I sadly had to come across not public embarrassment, but like inner embarrassment. So I had to go to my little sister's choral voice recital very recently. She did a great job. I was very proud of her. She was a really great performer. And it is at my old high school that I went to, because obviously we still, well, not obviously, because some people move. We still live in the same house that we grew up in, like, our entire lives. So she went to all the same schools that I went to. And that includes her current high school, my old high school. And so obviously the program has changed up a little bit. It is like 6 years since I left high school. God, I hate thinking about that. But it's been 6 years since I left high school. But one thing that has remained consistent is that the same vocal coach that does private voice lessons at the school still does private voice lessons. And he actually worked with me and currently works with my little sister. Now, after the entire performance, like, they brought the students up on stage, honored all the seniors and all that, and you know, it was a really touching moment, because obviously, like, seniors are moving on to the different point of life and all that fun stuff. And so it was like a whole big ordeal. And they were talking about the vocal teacher was talking about how he had the brother of one of the students that is graduating. And, you know, I knew the brother because he was in my class, and looks at my little sister and goes, "Oh, your brother's here, right?" She points directly at me. I'm like, oh, no, no, no, don't point at me. You might be thinking, Jesse, what's to be so worried about? You know, it's not that bad. You're just being acknowledged. And I'm like, yeah, but it's at my old high school. Now, I'll dive a little deeper into this in just a minute. So do stay tuned. We're going to listen to some great music. We have Green Day up next.

Gray Guitar from Joyce Manor. Now, do stay tuned because I'm going to continue to talk about why I was a little embarrassed when I got pointed out at this voice recital. Right now, Slippers.

Wants for Everyone. That is new music from Slippers here on FM 89. Now still talking about, you know, the fact that I felt a little embarrassment when I was called out at my sister's vocal recital by the old vocal coach and all that. I was kind of just like, hi, I guess. Meanwhile, all my sister's friends were like looking at me, pointing at me too. And I'm sitting there with like my family and my girlfriend, and we're all just chilling. And I'm just like, And it's not like I'm embarrassed that I took vocal lessons. I'm not by any means. I love taking vocal lessons. High school choir was an amazing time. You know, I loved singing, and you know, not so much nowadays, but I loved doing it when I did, and it was a lot of fun. It's just more or less the fact of like, I don't know. I'm so different compared to what I was in high school. It's almost just like, gross. I don't really associate myself with who I was in high school. And so, I don't know. It just kind of brought me back to that in a weird way. And also just the matter of the fact that, like, I don't talk to a lot of people from my high school. I talk to my core group of friends. That's like seven of them, seven or eight, and then plus maybe like two other people. I don't talk to a lot of people from high school because a lot of people, like, either I choose not to talk to, I have unadded on stuff. Like, trust me, when I got to college, like, I went through my friends list and purged it because there was just people I didn't associate with anymore and didn't want to. And so, I don't know, it's kind of a matter of like, oh God, like, please nobody that I knew in high school be here. Please, for the love of gosh. Yikes. But let me know, do you still talk to people that you're friends with in high school? Let me know. 630-637-8989. Matthew Goodband up next. I found me a reason, so check me tomorrow. We'll see if I'm leaking.

Cover Me from McLaren here on FM 89. Some new music for you. Still talking about just like, you know, high school and all that whatnot. And for me, again, I have a small friend group from when I was in high school. It's not large by any means. And if anything, like that friend group kind of dwindled a little bit due to, you know, people kind of growing up, going a little MIA. So in all reality, it's about 7-8-ish people now. It's not a lot of people that I'm friends with from high school. And I mean, don't get me wrong, I got to see some of my old teachers recently as I accompanied my little sister to parent-teacher conference. I was the adult. And it was nice to see a lot of my teachers. But again, there's just certain aspects of high school like I just completely disassociate with. And so getting pointed out like that in the crowd, it kind of brought me back in a weird way. I don't know if that makes sense. And I was just like, yikes, please leave me alone. Nobody talk to me. And, you know, once it was over, I was like, all right, I'm ready to go. My mom looked at my sister. She's like, are you ready? And my sister was like, yes. I'm like, good, you better be. Because I was ready to get out of there. And I mean, again, don't get me wrong, I don't hate the school. I don't hate, you know, what happened in high school. It's just I don't associate with it anymore. Especially because, heaven forbid, I don't need to run into any exes. But to continue the music here on FM 89, we got Devo coming up next.

0: of finish talking about how I kind of kept my circle a little small after high school here in just a second, but I want to give a shout out to the big dog, Paloma. Up next, Not a Surf.
1: No, I don't care. Hey, I got Penny.

popular from Nada Surf. Again, shout out to Big Dog Paloma for that. She didn't request it, but her and I were talking about that song last week. And how she got her boyfriend into that song. And I was like, dude, it's a banger, dude. I love me some Nada Surf. Actually, a band I found in college, too. But it was actually quite interesting, like, again, talking to my friends from high school, because last weekend I spent the whole weekend with a few of them. And, like, we were talking about it, how I basically kind of disappeared from, like, the friend group for, like, a year when I first came to college, because, you know, I took the time to kind of get used to college and all that. You know, it's awesome that I'm still, like, close with them and, like, I'm still friends with them because, you know, I've been friends with a lot of them since middle school, if not earlier. I think out of that friend group I have, like, my oldest friend is from kindergarten in that friend group, which is crazy to think about. And it's funny because when I first started dating my girlfriend, her and I, like, I was kind of giving her the rundown of the situation because she was going to be meeting all of them. And I'm like, all right, in order of how I met them, here is everybody. And I was able to run it down completely. Like, I front to back was able to tell her who I met first and how I met them, you know, everything about them, all that whatnot. But I want to also give a shout out to Kyle and Willowbrook, was also talking about, you know, good, keep a small group of close friends while you age. Too many, you can't keep track. And after high school, people just kind of come and go from your life, which is very true. I remember in like high school, I heard that statement. I'm like, what do you know? I'll keep them all. And no, dude, it's crazy. I don't even talk about like half the people I'm like friends with on Instagram, which is crazy, which is again why I go through and like I just purge that account of like people I just don't talk to anymore, because why have them when I don't talk to them. Following Traffic Report is brought to you by Jewel Osco Incorporated out in Downers Grove. You have an accident at 63rd Street at Leonard Avenue, Carroll Stream, an accident at Army Trail Road at County Farm Road, in Hanover Park, an accident at Schick Road at Morton Road, with your next traffic report coming later today. Want to give another shout out to Kyle and Willowbrook for this request for Newfound Glory up next.

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0: 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This here's Buster. 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
0: 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Oh, excuse us. That means it's time for
1: walks!
3: Whoa!
4: 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Their future begins with us.

Limb from Limb. That is new music, Heart Attack Man, here on FM 89. Now, I have talked about in the past, there are plenty of things in life you can never pay me to do. One of them, skydiving you maybe could, but like, those rides where you have to, like, pull the cord. Like, for example, Daredevil Dive that used to exist at Six Flags Great America. The ride where they pull you up, like, 100 feet or whatever, and you're, like, free-falling? Nah. Skydiving, I could do because I'm attached to another professional who could keep me sane. Versus that, I am free-falling with who knows next to me. And I'm sure they are not calm, because I'm not calm. And if they're not a professional, I'm sure they're not calm. So I can never do that, because it's like, I need somebody to be calm in the situation. And I'm horrified of heights. Like, quite legitimately horrified of heights. Like, it's so weird. I love roller coasters, but I'm horrified of heights. And I think the reason why is because with roller coasters, I'm strapped, I'm secured, I'm good to go. Like, I am not moving. And that I understand. Versus those, like, dive things where, like, you pull the cord and you go free-falling. I'm hooked up to ropes. And I get it. They're safe ropes. But they're ropes. Nah. Not gonna do it. I remember I think my dad offered me, like, $100 to do it. I looked him straight in the eyes and told him no, because that ain't happening, homie. Yeah, I should have told him not going to happen. I am not doing that by any means necessary. Do I miss the $100? I'm sure I could have spent it on something nice, but no, I do not miss it. But let me know stuff you won't do. Even for money, 630-637-8989. We'll come back into this here with something I legitimately wouldn't do other than like that diving crap. For right now, Eric Clapton.

Plummet. New music. Quarters here on FM 89. Now, okay, I know I said that we were going to talk about just stuff I wouldn't do for money, but I want to flip the conversation here for a second because I was thinking about it. I was like, you know what? There is stuff that I would do for money. And I see this one come up quite often on like, oh, would you do it? Or whatever, so on and so forth. And yes, actually, I quite would. And that is go and work in like a graveyard overnight, like cleaning graves with like a friend. And you might be thinking, Jesse, that's a little strange. And I'll jump in with you. It kind of is. But again, this is just off of like what I've seen online before. It's like a reel or like an Instagram post where it's like, oh, would you do this with a friend for money? And I'm like, yeah. And I'm like, yeah, I would do that because I'm sure like I'll get paid a good amount. And not to mention, I get to hang with a friend for a night. Of course, the money's got to be right. Of course. But yeah, no, honest to God, I would do it. Like, if the money was right and if the money was there, I would go clean a graveyard overnight with a friend. I don't think, okay, at worst, I maybe might want, like, some pepper spray on me. But that's about it. Because, heaven forbid, some crazy person comes running into the graveyard. I at least have that. But I don't think I'm getting like taken by ghouls or whatever. So let me know. Would you do it? And if so, what is your price? 630-637-8989. Slayer up next.

Again, what's your price for cleaning a graveyard overnight? I'm talking like 10 p.m. to 6 a.m. Let me know. 630-637-8989. Fruit Lake up next.

Fruit Lake, new music, The Cleaver here on FM 89. Now, I asked the question, how much would it take for you to go clean a graveyard overnight? Because for me, let's say we'll go by an hour here. So from 10 to 6, that's 10, 11, 12, 1, 2, 3, 4, 5, 6. It's about 9 hours-ish. Again, I'm not great with math here. But for me, I'm going with like $100, $200. Maybe I'll highball it and say $300 an hour. But like 100 minimum, 150 minimum, and I'll do it. Because that doesn't sound unbearably terrible. The worst part, honestly, is if like some rando came to the graveyard and was like, ah, and I'm like, ah. But or like just within like the work of everything, like if a grave is like overtly dirty, I guess, and it takes a lot to scrub it out, I'm assuming I have like a power washer or something to clean it. I don't know how that works. If you know somebody who knows how cleaning graves works, let me know. 630-637-8989. But I got a couple texts, some people saying they wouldn't do it because it's too spooky, which fair enough, to each their own. Some people said $50, which you're lowballing yourself personally, in my opinion. Some people said $500, which some people I'm sure would pay that. But again, keep letting me know, 630-637-8989. You have Third Eye Blind coming up next.

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Now that's gonna have to do it for me here today. Gonna head on home. Gonna go take a nap. I'm feeling a little tired. Might eat first, to be quite honest with you. I'm also feeling quite hungry here. But definitely gonna get a nap in as well today as I continue to, you know, do some writing. On top of that, you know, I'm working on a fun little comic book right now. So I wanna take the time to work on this today as well and get maybe a first draft done. So we'll see how that goes today. But hey, thank you for joining me. I appreciate it. I'll be back same time, same place tomorrow. So you're gonna wanna make sure you tune in for all of that fun. As the music continues, as I head on out, you got Johnny up next.

0: 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This is Christina Ricci with RAIN, reminding you it's never your fault.
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Welcome back to FM 89, where you're fixed for commercial free rock all day long. I'm Rose. That was Entropy by Beach Bunny. Up next we have Soul Love by David Bowie. Stick around because we're gonna have lots of fun conversations today. I'm here with you from 10 to 3 p.m. Stick around and send a song request at 630-637-8989.

Welcome back to FM 89, where you have commercial-free rock all day long here on the radio station of North Central College. I'm Rose, and welcome back this morning. I'm going to be here with you until 3. Now, I kind of wanted to speak with you all about something that I experienced recently over this week. It was essentially the fact that I was being offered, well, my parents were offering to buy me something, and it happened to be made of plastic. And if you don't know yet, I'm very much someone who's like environmentally conscious. So when I see plastic, I'm like, I don't know if I want it, right? But I also had to think about the fact that the person who was selling it actually needed the money as well. And I was like, that's very interesting for me to think about, because as much as I don't want to buy plastic because it's not necessary, I don't like to buy things I don't need, I, one, had a small desire to have the thing, but also I knew that if we bought it, that person would benefit from that. And I think that kind of creates a mix of feelings for me personally. That's just kind of a deep thought here at 10 in the morning. But I kind of wanted to share other things that I feel like I have a lot of that I probably don't need, and how I plan to get rid of this, kind of like declutter, but also make a little bit of cash off of it as well. Because, you know, if you bought it at one point, you probably would prefer to make money off of it as well. So up next, we have Not So Manic Now by Dubstar. But if there's anything that you've ever purchased and you were like, dang, I definitely regret buying that, let me know, because there was a time where I literally bought something and then walked out the store and immediately turned around and just went to return it. So we're going to talk about that here in a bit. But first, Not So Manic Now.

Welcome back to FM 89. That was new music, Poison Tree by Makeout Reef. I'm Rose, and we're talking a little bit about all sorts of kinds of things, but mostly the fact that there's been times where I've made purchases and immediately changed my mind. So one time that this happened especially was probably when I was in middle school, I want to say 7th grade. I had saved a lot of money, and I decided I wanted to buy my friends gifts for Christmas. And at the time, I was a K-pop stan, specifically for BTS. And if you don't know who BTS is, they're like one of the most popular K-pop bands like right now. But anyway, I liked them back then, and my friend group was pretty much obsessed with them, so I decided to buy a bunch of different like fan merch for my friends and for myself. And immediately as I was done, I was like, oh my gosh, I basically spent all my money. I immediately regret this. So I went and returned not my friends' gifts, but I returned the thing I was going to buy for myself because I was like, I'm still going to get my friends' stuff. But it was very expensive, and I think I was like, maybe I don't actually need this. And I think I've always been one of those people where I kind of have the subconscious thought, like, do I actually need this? And I think there's been times where I bought things that I don't need, and now I'm in a situation where I'm going to have to try and figure out how to sell it or try to, like, make the most of it somehow. So I had to figure it out. That's kind of like what I've experienced in the past. And I think a lot of people try to sell stuff like on Facebook Marketplace or things along those lines. I think it's really interesting how that works, because I think a lot about like farmers markets and things like that. So we're gonna talk a little bit more about those kinds of things, but up next we have Down Under by Men at Work.

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You're tuned in to FM 89. That was new music, Get Jet Lagged by Lava LaRue and Foster the People. I'm Rose. We've been talking a little bit about making purchases and selling things and all those wonderful stuff that happens, especially this time of year. I think a lot about different types of things like food markets and flea markets and even, you know, selling things secondhand or even as well garage sales or front yard sales. Those are some of my favorite things to do because I think you can find one of the most unique, interesting items that way. I feel like when you just go to a store, you're obviously buying something that's kind of copy and paste. You know what you're going to get for the money that you're going to pay for. Whereas when you go somewhere like a thrift store or if you go to a yard sale, you never know what you're going to find, right? I think one of the craziest things that I've ever found at a yard sale is probably, I don't know, nothing too crazy. But for me, I found a really cute purse that I don't think I would have been able to find in stores, and it was way cheaper. It was like $5. It wasn't anything crazy, and I think that's my favorite part because people are just trying to get rid of stuff that they don't need, so they're gonna give it to you at a way cheaper price than you'd have to pay for it in stores. So that's kind of one of my favorite things to do in the summer, is kind of go thrifting, looking for new things, and all that great stuff. But up next, we have Cool Kids by Screeching Weasel. There's a real

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That was Let Me In by Group Love. Up next, we have Collide by Howie Day. I'm Rose, and we're going to keep on talking a little bit about going thrifting and all those kinds of fun things and how we can really save money. But for now, Collide.

Welcome back to FM 89, and that was Engagement by Squint. Here we get your commercial-free rock fix all day long. I'm Rose, and we've been talking a little bit about how to save money. I've been mostly talking about thrifting, because as someone who's like a girl in her 20s, I mostly need to try and like, well, get new clothes first of all, but I don't have all the money in the world. But I think outside of that, one of the things I've been taught a lot by my parents is to not waste any leftovers. I think one of my favorite things to cook probably has to be things that are with leftovers. So one primary example a lot of people know is like fried rice. I think other than that, something I actually had this weekend is called tacos dorados or flautas. And essentially what it is leftover chicken that you like fry in a tortilla and then you eat that. It's one of my favorite meals, and I was really glad that my mom was willing to make that for me. But I think when it comes to like saving money, it has to be, you have to keep in mind obviously not wasting things. And I think that's kind of challenging for a lot of people, because when we have social media and things like that, we see a lot of influencers wanting to get us to buy things that we don't necessarily need. And they usually feed off of a lot of insecurities. So I think like learning how to like kind of be like, oh, well, they're just trying to sell me something, and kind of like stopping yourself in your tracks is really important, especially now with like the rise of AI and things like those kind of things. So yeah, it's just things to think about. Up next, we have Blinded by the Light by Manfred Mann's Earth Band. And feel free to send in a song request at 630-637-8989, because we love to hear everything you want to hear on FM 89. But for now, Blinded by the Light.

You're tuned in to FM 89, the radio voice of North Central College. That was Skint by the Deathbolts here, new music. I'm Rose, and we've been talking a little bit about how to save money and all those fun kinds of things. But I think outside of thrifting and making sure you're not wasting your leftovers and things along those lines, I think another great way, especially when you're young, if you want to travel, is to consider getting like a membership or like an account with a particular airline. I think for me, I ended up picking one recently because I'm going to DC in the fall and I had to try and book my flight, all those good things. But I didn't realize how airlines really worked, I guess, because I've never personally booked a flight for myself until, I guess, yesterday. And I think it's interesting how many different things you have to go through in order to book a flight, especially depending on what airline you're booking it with. I think the thought of like planning a trip for me is exciting, but it's also really challenging because there's a lot of different moving pieces. So people who are like travel agents and things along those lines, like props to you, because it's not easy, especially if you want to get everything that everyone wants into that plan. Like right now I'm developing a program here for North Central in one of my roles, and it's like, dang, there's a lot of moving pieces here, and I want to make sure that everyone gets the best that they can out of this experience, but I can't get everything to fit in just 7 days. It's a lot. But up next we have Not My Kind by the Golden Republic. Stick around, send a song request at 630-637-8989, and we're going to talk here briefly more about my future travel plans, but first, Not My Kind.

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Up next, we have Once Bitten, Twice Shy by Great White. I'm Rose, and stick around because we're talking about where my future travel plans are to, because I'm actually going somewhere this upcoming weekend. I bet you can't guess where, but if you want to send a guess, you can do so at 630-637-8989. But first, Once Bitten, Twice Shy.

Welcome back to FM89. That was Melatonin by The Souls. New music here where you get commercial free fix all day long. I'm Rose, and actually this weekend I will be in New York. I'm really excited because this will be my second

the conference. But last time I was able to do quite a bit. I was able to go to the Statue of Liberty, went to the top of the Empire State Building. I didn't really get the chance to walk, what is it called? The one park that everyone likes. I can't remember off the top of my head. I think it's Grand Park or something like that. I didn't get to really walk that, but I did get to try New York pizza. I tried ice cream. I went to Times Square. I did all the things that people usually think about when they go to New York, but I think I haven't really got to the true roots and the authentic part of it quite yet. I guess I might figure it out this weekend, or I might just have to go again, but you'll hear more about this and more coming up. But first, we have 5 days and counting.

Welcome back to FM 89. That was Youngest Daughter by Super Heaven. Up next, we have Superman's Dead by Our Lady Peace. Lots of supers here, but you know what else is super? Being able to send in your own song requests at 630-637-8989.

That was All You Did Was Save My Life by Our Lady Peace, new music here on FM 89. But we are here talking about traveling and, of course, also being able to save money and travel and make the most of trips, because outside of just going to New York, which I talked about last hour, I'm actually going to have a plan to go visit Milwaukee by Amtrak, which I'm really excited about because I've never taken like a day trip via Amtrak, so this is going to be a first time. I don't think a lot of people try to do this. Usually people prefer to do road trips, but I feel like doing this is really exciting, in my opinion. I think outside of that, those are probably my main trips this summer, outside of going to Chicago for some free events. I know this past weekend they had Sueños, which is a concert festival that features Latinx music. Thought it was pretty cool, but I don't have too many plans for the summer other than mostly working, having an internship, and those two short plans, but that's about it. Up next, we have So Sadly by Sex Shop Mushrooms.

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Welcome back to FM 89. That was Vampire Blues by Neil Young. And this is Lunchtime Second Helpings. So if you haven't already, you can send in a song request at 630-637-8989 and send in two because, as I said, it's Lunchtime Second Helpings. I'm Rose, and I've been talking a little bit about traveling and all that fun stuff because summer is the time to go out and do things and to essentially live. And so I've been talking about my trip to Milwaukee, Wisconsin, going to New York, and then how I'm planning all the things I need to do before I head to DC for the fall. And I'm pretty excited about all these things, but I think you guys are actually more excited for your song requests. So up next, we have Hardwired by MS Paint and Acid by MS Paint. This is a song request by Wes in Geneva before we get into song requests by Matt from Colorado.

Welcome back to FM 89. Up next, we have two song requests by Matt from Colorado. This is Slippery People by Talking Heads, and then following will be Wild Wild Life. If you want to send your own song request, do so at 630-637-8989.

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This is our lunchtime second helpings. We have about 13 minutes left on the clock, so if you want to send in your song request, do so at 630-637-8989. But I'm Rose, I'm talking all things regarding travel, future plans, all that fun stuff. And I think one of the things I want to do in the near future, hopefully, is to go somewhere out of the country. I've been out of the country before, but the only place I've ever been to is Mexico. It's still in the North American continent. I kind of want to go somewhere that's not in North America. Maybe somewhere in Europe would be nice. Or even somewhere in Asia. Or Australia. Australia's been one that's on my list for a while. I think if I get the opportunity, I probably will before I get out of college. Probably through like a May term or something. But I've been able to travel around a little bit in the United States and then to Mexico. But that's pretty much it. So I feel like in terms of where my worldview comes from, it's pretty limited in scope. I do a lot of adjusting in my worldview via reading and just being chronically online. But outside of that, I definitely have a lot more life to live, that's for sure. So we're interested to see where that goes. But up next, we have Dracula by Tame Impala. And let me know once again if you have any song requests.

everyone knows that two is better than one. Except maybe zits. Those are bad. It's lunchtime second helpings on FM 89. You gonna pop that thing?

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0: He went without food, not to lose weight, but to help people lose generations of hate. While many around him rose up with violence, he sat down for peace. When others used religion as an excuse for war, he used it to remind them of love. Mahatma Gandhi made the world a far better place by reaching out with the strength he cultivated within his soul.
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Welcome back to FM 89. That was new music, Half a Spark by The Main. And one of the interesting, most entertaining things about college, I think, for me, is that a lot of my dreams are things I've always thought were like far away or distant have come true. I think about this especially when it comes to the fact that this year I'm actually contributing to a chapter of a book. It's called Project Censored. And it's something that I feel very happy about because I've always wanted to write a book, first of all. It's not me entirely writing a book, but I'm contributing to a chapter, which is definitely a start, right? And I think that's very exciting for me to think about because when I'm working on it, I'm like, wow, my name's going to be a part or associated with a book because I contributed. And I think when it comes to college, a lot of people have a debate on whether college is worth it or not, because some people say you can learn things that you learn in college without even being in college, or they didn't really learn anything as much as they gained access to resources. And I think it's a very interesting situation because I think me coming to college, I've gained a lot of different experiences that I would not have had otherwise. It also helped me understand, I feel like, society and the world around me a lot better than I had previously with my limited education. But I think it also comes with your background, how you were raised, what you've been exposed to, things along those lines. But I definitely think that picking North Central College was one of the best things I could do for myself. We're going to talk about why, because it's been longer than 2 years of me being here at the radio station, which I joined my very first semester, and we have the Oliver Hall send-off coming up pretty soon. And so it only feels right to talk about why I joined the station, how that's going, and where I'm at with it now.

Welcome back to FM 89. That was Wants for Everyone by Slippers. I'm Rose, and we'll be talking a little bit about all the fun stuff, you know, regarding just schooling and internships and having different experiences, but mostly I wanted to talk to you about my radio experience. So I joined the radio station my first semester here at North Central, and it was something that I wasn't really sure why I really wanted to do it. At the time, I was a marketing major. So the person who recruited me had convinced me that it was a good idea for me to somehow join the radio station. I was like, yeah, sure, I want to work on my speaking skills anyway. And now I'm here about 2 years later. And it's been quite an interesting run because not only did I join the station, but I became the assistant station manager as well as the station outreach director. And so even though I didn't come to North Central with the plan of joining the radio station, I didn't even know the radio station existed. I am here now and doing all the things, and I think that that's the kind of the magic of college that some people don't always get to have. I think for me, one of the best things in life is to stumble upon things. I kind of like being able to experience things without always having a plan, which is kind of confusing because I do have some sort of sense of control over things, but I find that I most enjoy things when it wasn't a part of the plan, and it allows me to be more free and to just kind of live and experience things. I mean, overall, the radio station is going to be a core part of my college experience, even though I'm probably not going into radio. I think that's one of the best parts about it. But it makes me sad to see that the station will be going pretty soon. We'll talk about the Oliver Hall send-off here in a bit, but first, Carry On by Avenged Sevenfold.

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Welcome back to FM89. That was Bexy by Karen Dio. I'm Rose, and this is where you get your commercial-free rock fix all day long. Now, we've been talking a little bit about all sorts of fun things, traveling, my time at North Central College, my time at the radio station, and the time has actually come for Oliver Hall to be sent off. We will be relocating, if you have not heard yet, to Schneller, right next to the Chronicle. So we're going to have like a media floor, which is exciting. But even though I've only been at North Central for 2.5-ish years now, it still feels like Oliver Hall has a really big meaning for me personally. A lot of core memories have been made here, and it's kind of sad to see it go, but also refreshing because it kind of forces me and pushes me into my second half of my college experience as a junior and a senior, and forces me to realize that things keep going, things keep changing, and you just gotta keep moving along, keep the memories with you, but there's always room for growth. And I think I'm excited because, yes, I'll be here for the transition in the summer, but in the fall I'll be gone, and I'll come back in the spring and actually have to lead the station, as Paloma, our station manager, will be abroad as well. So I am really excited about this because there's a lot of different things that I'm going to have to step up to the plate for when I come back. And I'm excited about that because I think I'm ready. I think I'm ready. That's probably the main point here, is that as much as life throws things at you, as long as you believe that you're ready and that you can take it on and that you have a support system, you're going to be all right. Anyway, up next we have I Don't Want to Talk by Wallows.

Welcome back to FM89. That was new music, One Day by Pinecher. I'm Rose, and we've been here with you since 10 this morning. We're almost right around the corner. It was almost the end of the day. Been here with all of you. But I think that I wanted to talk to all of you mostly about the fact that I haven't really had the chance to watch my show or any movies recently, but I have been playing a lot of 2K with my boyfriend, learning how basketball works and being a general manager for a basketball team. And I guess I wanted to share a little bit of that world with all of you, because currently I am the general manager of the, is it the Lakers? I can't remember. But I'm currently the manager, I want to say it is the Lakers, no, the Golden State Warriors. I am the manager of the Golden State Warriors, and currently, and the way that I'm playing in the simulation, Curry is out. And Curry, if you don't know this, is the star player of the Golden State Warriors. And so our shooting right now is just absolute garbage. But I've been doing my best as someone who doesn't have that much knowledge of basketball to try and make this team work. I drafted a couple different players. I drafted specifically, I think his name's Cameron Whitmore and Walker Kessler to the team, because I needed someone who was taller. I needed someone who could also make some shots, who wasn't just Curry. So that's what I did. And so far, it's been all right. You know, I'm not too much of a basketball person, but I love watching it in person. But I have something to share, because as much as I'm not a basketball person, the other day when I was playing this, I actually developed something that I was really irritated with. So we're going to talk about it here in a bit. First, we have Eye of the Storm by Of Monsters and Men.

Welcome back to FM89. That was Slumber Party by Bridget Calls Me Baby, new music. I'm Rose, and we've been talking about all sorts of fun little things, but I kind of wanted to share with you an update because as it gets warmer out, we need to be considerate of our spring wildlife, right? So me personally, my favorite animal is a duck, and there's a lot out there, especially on the Naperville Riverwalk. So if we want to promote their health and safety, please refrain from feeding them. 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And also, send in a song request to 630-637-8989, along with your favorite wild animal.

Welcome back to FM 89. That was Idiot by Teen Suicide. I'm Rose once again, and you've been around here with me since 10 this morning. Thank you for sticking around. I normally have shifts on Fridays and Saturday mornings, but I won't be back until 4 p.m. on Saturday, but I will be here with all my updates for you about New York and how everything went. I'm really excited, and thank you for sticking around once again. Feel free to send in song requests because we have Itzel coming in next for all of you. But first, Hotel Illness.

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1: Yeah, bro, I can feel it. Wait, aren't you Eric Clapton from, like, The Cream? How did you get my house?
0: That's not important. 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
1: Wait, aren't you supposed to be British?
0: I'm just a figment of your imagination. I'm not real.
1: What?

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Commercial Free Rock here on FM 89. That was new music severed by Love Rarely. What's up? I'm Itzel, and I'm a little bit overheated right now because I was outside not too long ago, and it's a really nice day outside. It's a little humid for my liking, but I guess I'm just not a big fan of like the heat. But I'm glad the sun is not fully out. There's like some clouds covering the sun, so that was pretty cool. But I pretty much just stayed home all morning today, but I do have plans later, which I am very excited about. Actually, I'm going to the movies. I'll talk about the movie on my next break because I am like a little bit scared, not gonna lie, but I'm also very excited. Like, I have mixed emotions, but I'm going with my friends, so I'm like very excited about that. I don't think I've gone to the movies since, I want to say, like a couple months ago when I watched The Drama. I think that's what the movie was called. It was a really nice movie. It was like a love movie. I don't know. But yeah, I'm very excited to go later. But I'll talk about the movie on my next break. For now, back to the music. Coming up next, we have How Do You Do by Dave Grohl.

You're home for Pure Rock here on FM 89. That was new music, Cooler, by Sincere Engineer. I'm your host, Itzel, and on my last break, I was talking about this movie I'm going to see tonight with my friends, and I'm a little scared, I'm not even going to lie. The movie is called Obsession, I think. Yeah, I think it's Obsession. And I've heard so much about the movie, like, people are genuinely like so afraid after they watch it, or I don't know. My whole For You page is about this movie, and one of my siblings also watched it and said like he felt like it touched his soul. I don't know what that means, but like it says a lot coming from him. He's very specific with his movies, and he said this is like one of the scariest movies he's ever seen. And I'm like, I don't know, I've always been like into scary movies, I guess. Not really, kind of lying on that, but as a child I would watch scary movies with my siblings together, and obviously like I would be scared, but like I liked the feeling of it. But I don't know, like I'm kind of curious as to why everybody is saying all these things about the movie. I haven't even watched the trailer or have heard like any spoilers, so I don't know, maybe I should watch the trailer so I have like an idea, and like maybe it's more suspenseful, but I'll probably get back on that. But for now, back to the music. Coming up next, we have Veronica by Elvis Costello.

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That was new music, Wake Her Up by American Football and Wisp. And if you've been tuned for a while, I've been talking about this new movie called Obsession. And I have

like specific plot to it, and I can already imagine like why it's called Obsession. But yeah, I'm definitely gonna watch the trailer. If you've watched the movie and have anything to say about it, please text me at 630-637-8989. I'd love to talk about it. But coming up next, we actually have a song request by Todd to match the creepy mood of what I've been talking about. This is Love You to Death by Typo Negative.

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Commercial Free Rock here on FM 89. That was New Music Still Around by Freako. I'm your host, Itzel. And actually, I wanted to talk about something. Earlier this morning, I was sort of cleaning my room and I found my old violin chin rest. At least that's what I think it was. It was like the little black cushion that goes on the violin so your chin is like more comfortable, I guess. And actually, I used to play violin back in fourth grade. I want to say it was fourth grade, elementary school through middle school, but it was like, I think I stopped at like in sixth grade or something. I'm not sure why, but I was wondering, where is my violin? Because I don't have it with me. But actually, I just remembered that it kind of broke when I was like putting it in the box. And I remember being so sad when I was younger because my violin broke and I never got a new one, which is really sad. And I was thinking I would love to get back into playing the violin, even though I don't think I remember anything about it. I'm pretty sure I have my old music sheets, but that's something I would love to do this summer. And actually, it's never like too late to get back into an old instrument or learn a new instrument. I feel like that's kind of like the mindset I used to have. But then my friend the other day was talking about how he never learned any instruments, and I was telling him like it's never too late. So I should also take that advice and learn how to play the violin again, because it's such a beautiful instrument and I appreciate the music so much. Like, there's so many artists that have violin and I just love the music. But back into the music, coming up next we have Cuts Like a Knife by Bryan Adams.

You just listened to Rusty Cage by Soundgarden. Coming up next, we have a Death Cab for Cutie track. This is Soul Meets Body.

Your home for P-Rock here on FM 89. That was new music, Pinch by Drug Church. I'm your host, Itzel. And on my previous break, I was talking about wanting to learn how to play the violin again. And actually, another instrument that I've been wanting to get so bad and just play is the harmonica. And I don't know if that sounds weird, but I really love the sound. And actually, there was this one time on my Mexico trip last year, there was this musician playing in the bus, and he was playing Piano Man, and it was on the guitar and with the harmonica. And it was such a memorable performance that I was like, I want to learn how to play the harmonica. And honestly, I don't even know much about the instrument itself. I don't know what the best kind of harmonica to get is. I don't even know if there's like a difference. But I think I'm definitely gonna look into that because it's like very small and I feel like they're also pretty cheap. I don't think they're too expensive unless like you're really into them. I just want something simple and I just want to be able to play like simple songs and maybe practice and yeah, just mess around with it. Not very like seriously, but just like I think it would be really cool. So that's something I wanted to say because I was talking about instruments and the only instruments I play right now are piano and guitar, which are like the basic ones, I guess, or like the main ones. But I want to learn how to play more, and that's something I want to do this summer. But for now, back into the music. Coming up next, we have Tailspin by Calling All Captains.

That was This Ain't a Scene, It's an Arms Race by Fall Out Boy, Song Request by Ruby. Coming up next, this is Song 2 by Blur.

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Commercial Free Rock here on FM 89. That was New Music, Is This What I'm Made Of by Games We Play. And on my last break, I was talking about how I've been wanting to get a harmonica. And actually, I do need to go to Guitar Center this week. So might as well go and ask about the harmonicas because I don't really know much about them. So might as well just like go and like check them out and see what I get. But before getting back into the music, I actually do have a quick traffic report. The following traffic report is sponsored by Jubilasco. In Addison, there is an accident on Lake Street at Swift Road, along with another accident in West Chicago on Route 59 and Washington Street. In terms of expressways, currently there is some stop and go traffic on Veterans Memorials between Butterfield Road and Ogden Avenue. But our next traffic report is at 5:45. I'm Itzel from WONC Metro Traffic.

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Coming up next, we have Empire Ants by Gorillaz. And on our next hour, we have our all happy listener request, Happy Hour. So stay tuned.

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0: Oh, did you now? 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What's first?
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commercial free rock here on FM 89. That was Keep Fishing by Weezer. We are currently in our all request happy hour, so if you have a song request, please send it in at 630-637-8989. And actually earlier, a Rolling Stones track started playing and it just reminded me of this. So I went to see the Rolling Stones, I believe it was 2024, I could be wrong, I think it was at Soldier Field, and I actually made some really good friends. We were like in the nosebleed seats, like very high up, very far away, but it was still very much enjoyable. But next to me there was this French couple, and I am a French speaker. I took French 4 years in high school, so I remember talking to them and becoming very good friends with them because they were telling me about their whole life story, kind of. And they basically traveled and they went to so many other concerts, like rock concerts, and I just thought that was so cool. And actually, I think I was with my grandma, and she asked for their phone number and their information so they can keep in contact. And actually, I think they are still in contact to this day. And I think my grandma even went on a trip to, I think it was Mexico, I don't even remember, but they went on vacation together. And I just thought that was like such a cool story. Like, we randomly met them at a concert and now like they're like best friends. And I don't know if my grandma still talks to them. She might still talk to them. I don't know. I'm gonna text her right now because I'm like so curious. But that's something so random that I just remembered and I thought I would share. But back to the music. Coming up next, we have Modern Love by Peter Gabriel. What?

The Classics to the Cutting Edge here on FM 89. That was Congratulations, Matt and Christine by Reggie and the Full Effect. I'm your host, Itzel, and we are still in our All Request Happy Hour. So if you have a song request, please send it in at 630-637-8989. On my last break, I was talking about how my grandma and I went to a Rolling Stones concert not too long ago, and we met this really cool French couple at the show, and there was like a bit of a language barrier between us. I know French, and I'm not gonna lie, like, my French is pretty good. Like, I'm really good at French, so I was able to communicate with them pretty easily, but their English was a little iffy, so there was a language barrier. And I was wondering if my grandma was still in contact with them, and I just texted her, and she still is, and apparently they're going on vacation next month, and I'm invited to go with them too. And I probably won't go because it's very last minute, and I can't leave work at the moment, but I think it's just so cool how they still keep in contact, even though there's like this language barrier, and in the end, like, they're kind of connected through the music. Because they have like really cool music taste, like very much into like classic rock music. I just thought it was so cool. But yeah, coming up next we have Supersonic by Oasis, and like I said, if you have a song request, feel free to send it in.

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1: Now, if you'll excuse me, I'll be back tomorrow with your car.

Commercial Free Rock here on FM 89. That was Fear of the Dawn by Jack White. I'm your host, Itzel, and I was just looking at the Summer Smash lineup because my friend said he's going on Friday, and I think it's from June 12th to June 14th. So it's like a two-day festival. I've never gone to Summer Smash. I've always heard about it, but I've just like, I don't know. I would much rather go to Riot Fest. I think that's like my festival. Like most of the artists are within my genre, which I love all genres, but like I feel like just Riot Fest, there's always the artists that I love. But I am like so excited to see the lineup for Riot Fest. I don't know when it comes out. I think it's like in August or like maybe in July. I'm not sure. And I'm hoping to possibly go 3 days this year. In the past, I've only gone one individual day, but I think I'm ready for 3 days, hopefully. I don't know, it just depends on the lineup, but I'm very excited for that. I also have a concert on Saturday. I might have a concert on Saturday, actually. I don't know if I'm still going, but yeah, we have that coming up. But back into the music. If you have any song requests, feel free to send it in at 630-637-8989. Coming up next, we have another song request. This is Riot by 3 Days Grace.

You're listening to FM 89's Flores y Fuego here con Isa. That was Adicto by Tiny with Anel y Ozuna. And we're having a reggaeton party here on FM 89, kicking off our summer with great tunes and anything from older music that started the whole Tribalera reggaeton club scene to current songs that are setting the beachy vibes today. As many of you know, reggaeton has fully gone global, but the roots will always be Boricua, or as I could say it, Puerto Rican roots. But the branches have grown everywhere to every country, adding its own flavor, swagger, and its own twist on the dembow. So dembow is a certain beat that's very consistent in reggaeton. I know that a lot of artists starting from Puerto Rico, that was the main essence of reggaeton, but as it spreads to other places such as Colombia, because Colombia didn't make or add to it, it reshaped it. Artists such as J Balvin, Karol G, Fade, Ryan Castro, which we'll be hearing up next, have brought a smoother melodic and I always want to give it a highlighter, they made reggaeton a highlighter vibe. Colombia kind of added the little polish it needed that was not traditional, not found in traditional reggaeton music, such as Wisin, Yandel, back when they kind of started this era. It was more on the kind of, reggaeton was more as seen back in the day as kind of acting out in rebellion, which is really different than what we hear today, because everything has an essence of a little bit of reggaeton, having a little bit of R&B soulfulness, but what makes it reggaeton is having that dembow. But not only did Colombia take part, the Dominican Republic, or DR, didn't ask for permission, but they were ready with the dembow to make it faster, more raw, and chaotic, such as artists like El Alfa, Raki, RD, Chimbla. They all have this energy that makes you want to go to the gym and run a 5K, or think to yourself as you're cooling down after lifting weights that you can do an Ironman. And these artists can all blend a little aspects of themselves. They want to take on more of the rapper piece. Their music is so much more mainstream, has lots of energy in it, that you can have a little bit of rap movements, and then R&B soulfulness. The world is dancing at 130 beats per minute at that point, but there's not just those influences. So we've touched on Colombia, Dominican Republic, but we can't miss out on Mexico. Mexico is chill, guys. We have the mic. They enter the urbano scene back with artists such as Natanael Cano, Peso Pluma, y Santa Fe Killa, which aren't traditional reggaeton artists. We see that they're blending their mix of urbano, corridos, trap, and any other regional sounds to kind of add on to the aspect of having Mexican tradition in reggaeton beats and kind of getting rid of the borders between genres, because they no longer exist. Mexico brought attitude, storytelling, and so much fan base because of their urbano music. But reggaeton isn't just in the Latin American public scene. There's so much more that we'll touch up here on Flores y Fuego. But up next, we have Mil Vidas by Ryan Castro.

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0: That was Ay Mi Dios by I Am Chino, Pitbull, y Yandel here on FM 89's Flores y Fuego. You're joined with Isa and
1: Ashley.
0: And we're kicking off our reggaeton party here on FM 89. It wouldn't be a reggaeton party if we didn't talk about the different types of people that party at the reggaeton parties. Do you know what I'm talking
1: no,
0: about?
1: No, I don't actually, because my family didn't listen to reggaeton like at parties.
0: Oh, goodness.
1: I had to do that all by myself.
0: So what was your like experiences like having to enter the reggaeton scene?
1: Well, it's because the thing is that reggaeton is like a relatively new genre.
0: Yeah.
1: Like when my parents were growing up, reggaeton wasn't a thing yet. And okay, wait, pop quiz. Where does reggaeton come from?
0: Puerto Rico.
1: Nope.
0: No?
1: No.
0: Where?
1: Guess. I'll give you three guesses. It's more south.
0: Dominican Republic?
1: Mm-mm.
0: Colombia?
1: Really? Yeah, really. I know. When I found out, I was like,
0: I'm like, the dembow comes from Puerto Rico.
1: Nope.
0: Yeah. Wait.
1: It all started in Panama.
0: Panama? Really?
1: Yeah. Mm-hmm.
0: Wait, what are they? They're clubbing a little too hard for me. Wait.
1: It started there because of the, like, it was a fusion of, like, hip hop from the United States coming in because there was, black workers like on the bridge,
0: yeah, the canal,
1: like, yeah, the canal. Like, there's a word for that. There's a famous yes. word for that, right there, right? And it was like blend like Jamaican traditional like music and sounds. It was very Afrocentric. But then with like immigration and workers and everyone like intermingling, hip hop got put into the mix. That's where like the whole like rap element kind of comes from, and then from there, that's when it started to go more north to the islands and like Puerto Rico and stuff. And but now, obviously, reggaeton is like known like in Puerto Rico, like that's the thing.
0: I would have never expected Panama just because like. I don't know, maybe I just don't know enough people from Panama to be like saying
1: y'all partying like that.
0: Like y'all party that hard. But right. No.
1: Well, it's because when it first began, like in the '80s or whenever it wasn't like party music the way we have it now.
0: The way like Puerto Rico put it on blast.
1: Yeah, like when it first started, it was they would talk about the struggles of being black and or African. So that's where like that it was like with their culture's like beat, like the Afro beat.
0: So it was more like reggae, like it was more reggae music in the terms of like the cultural aspect. Mm-hmm. And then like they tried to over time it became reggaeton because of the incorporation of everything.
1: And, yeah.
0: Okay, that makes a lot more sense. Yep. Period. History lessons with Ashley here.
1: Yeah. It was up to 12,000 African workers and their families were brought to Panama from the West Indies. And with them, these migrants brought Afrocentric music such as rumba, mambo, the cha-cha-cha, and calypso. And in the 80s, many reggae artists began to translate these music styles into Spanish and combine them with dancehall. Mm-hmm. And this reggaeton in Espanol had started. So that being said, because it's a relatively new genre, my parents didn't really listen to it because it didn't exist. And by the time that it did exist, they were already here in the United States.
0: Mm-hmm.
1: And they were kind of just like stuck listening to the music that they grew up with. So like my parents' music taste is like very 80s.
0: Luis Miguel, Grupo Mojado, very niche.
1: Yeah.
0: Okay.
1: So that's like the kind of like more classical music or like not rancheras, but like just like classical. Like what's his like Vicente Fernandez type beat.
0: Okay.
1: Yeah.
0: Okay.
1: But not Angela Aguilar's dad because we hate him around here.
0: Oh yeah. Very traditional though.
1: Mm-hmm.
0: Yeah. I'm like the very opposite. So my parents, we did have like reggaeton much later in our house because they didn't grow up with it. Mm-hmm. But most of it was like Don Omar, like very, very like strict outlined reggaeton. Like I couldn't play like Bad Bunny wasn't a thing yet.
1: Yeah.
0: And when Bad Bunny was still playing music, his music wasn't reggaeton at first either.
1: Yeah.
0: It was trap.
1: Mm-hmm.
0: So I think my family was more on the trap side of reggaeton.
1: Oh, really?
0: Yeah.
1: Well, how old are your parents?
0: They're almost 50.
1: Really?
0: Mm-hmm.
1: Oh my God, twin. So they were born in the 70s?
0: Yeah.
1: Okay, that's so strange. Yeah, that's strange, but like interesting.
0: Wow. They're very like into the whole like, I don't know, because like growing up in different parts, they grew up closer to the city, so they didn't have any of that kind of influence, if that makes sense. Like,
1: yeah.
0: My dad, of course, grew up like living in nowhere, and then when he came to the U.S., it was just like a ton of urban sounds, very much corridos influence. So it's like easy for him to be like, oh, Peso Pluma is like fire.
1: Yeah.
0: You know what I mean? Because it's mixing all the things he likes into one.
1: Right.
0: But he can listen to, como sea, Danny Ocean. And he didn't like Un Verano Sin Ti by Bad Bunny.
1: Really?
0: He did not like
1: it. Wow.
0: He said
1: my dad loved that album, but he doesn't like Bad Bunny.
0: They're probably like
1: there's a Venn diagram forming right now.
0: Yes, and then he really liked what's it called? Yo hago lo que me da la gana. That album, he really liked that one. I don't know, like, like, Dad, what kind of partying did you do back in your day that like play you something soft and you're like, this is not for me. But I don't know,
1: I was mostly like, the only time I would listen to like reggaeton like in a family setting would be from my dad's side, because there is like Puerto Rican family members. To me they're still family members, but they're like boyfriend, then got like, they had a kid together, but they're no longer with the boyfriend. But like once every 3 years, I like bump into him at Walmart and we're like, hey, you know, so it's like family, but not really family. But there's a bunch of Puerto Rican once removed, twice removed cousins or whatever. And so whenever it'd be like a baby shower or a party for them, they would only play reggaeton. Like they wouldn't be putting like
0: Chente.
1: They would not be playing that. They'd be like, turn that off.
0: Oh, really?
1: No, they wouldn't like turn it off, but it'd be kind of like it's
0: like a side eye moment.
1: It's just a snooze fest. Like, even if Vicente Fernandez's best song, it's still like low key a snooze fest compared to like next to dance music that is reggaeton.
0: Yeah.
1: So.
0: But I feel like, I don't know, we'll see what these next 2 hours have in store, because there is a lot of reggaeton beats all over the map, and we have so much to catch up on. There's so many new artists. Like, for example, up next we have La Pregunta by Jay Alvarez, the newest artist here on FM 89.

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1: Now how about we open up some drinks and really get this party started? 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

0: You're listening to FM 89's Flores y Fuego. That was Tribal Guarachoso by Tribal Monterrey, which I know Ashley loves.
1: Yeah.
0: Probably like, I think we talk about them like every time we're in here.
1: I
0: though.
1: Know.
0: Because it's so good.
1: Their beats. It's like never before has this earth seen anything like this. But the title of the song made me think, I hope this isn't offensive to you, Isa. I feel like you're the kind of person that had the huaraches, like the Nike shoes.
0: I never had
1: you
0: the
1: never
0: huaraches,
1: had them.
0: No.
1: I never had them either. But I feel like all like the popular cool girls had them.
0: I always thought the Hachito girls had them.
1: Really?
0: Like it was always like the Hachito girl thing to do. I was like, oh, maybe my mom was right to sit out of that trend.
1: No, in middle school, okay, yes, in high school, I can kind of see that being like a hot Cheeto girl situation. But in middle school, I don't know when those shoes came out. But like in middle school,
0: I was a sixth grader when they were like, I remember like entering sixth grade and okay, it was a thing.
1: Okay, yeah. I forget there's an age gap between us. Because I was going to say when I was in middle school, they were like really cool. But by the time you got in middle school, I was already like in high school.
0: Yeah.
1: So that's why. Oh, okay. Never mind.
0: Yeah. Wait.

0: nalgas. But if your shoes, your shoes are good,
1: si te duran, you're him. Like, you're him or her. Capital,
0: yeah.
1: Like, we could buy, like, not even in the funny, like, I'm so funny when I say this. We could get our entire outfit from Shein, and our shoes could be from, like, designer. And it's like, no, the fit is chic. Like,
0: Free us from the shackles. But because of that, I growing up, I couldn't, like, dress. I was never into, like, sneakers.
1: Mm-hmm.
0: So I'd always have, like, not knockoffs, but, like, not, like, the trendy sneakers.
1: Yeah.
0: Do you know what I mean? Like, I got sneakers to get the job done. Yes. I got sneakers because I thought they were cute. I never got the sneakers that were trendy. But I don't know. I would always hear that the Huaraches, as some people call them, were really comfortable. And I'm like, I feel like this is like a Latina rite of passage to wear some Huaraches with some skinny jeans and a red hoodie.
1: Wait, stop. The OG fit.
0: Yeah, with a bun up top.
1: Wait, and then you got to get the edges too.
0: And the edges.
1: I did fall with the long acrylics
0: and the long eyelashes.
1: I fell victim to the like, what is it called?
0: The edges
1: and everything. And then you remember like the pigtail, like the liguita hairstyles?
0: Yes.
1: I did those every day, every morning, all of middle school. And you know what?
0: Because you just had to be there.
1: Yes, you had to be there. And then aquí está mi hermanita, like, full B in like Latina copy and paste. Yes. Queen. And yeah. I'm like, girl, when I was like a hot Cheeto girl back in the day.
0: Yeah. Back in my day.
1: Back in my day, like I'm unk, but.
0: Yeah. Just found out I'm chopped and also unk. You, when you see your sister getting ready in the mornings, like the trends. I'm dead. Okay, well, going back to the whole point of this. Reggaeton.
1: So up next we have Donde Se Va a Aprender a Querer by Morra here on FM 89.